0: the northeast, 5 to 10 miles per hour. Ample sunshine expected again tomorrow. Highs level off around 79. Lows dip down to about 47. Tomorrow night, clear skies. Dry Wednesday and Thursday under sunny skies with highs in the low 80s. From the WAIN Weather Center, I'm meteorologist Jennifer Wojcicki. Right now, 71.
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Hey, Brian Curry checking in. Monday evening. Hope you're having a great start to your week. And there's a new dating app that lets strangers play Cupid. I'll tell you about it coming up. Here's Tucker Whitmore.

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London, Paris, paradise. But ain't got much memory of the scenes, come to think I missed them all.

0: Zach John King, Get to Drinking, and I'm Brian Curry. There's a new dating app called Rivet. It's turning matchmaking into a group project. Instead of relying on singles to swipe for themselves, the app lets other users act as matchers, reviewing anonymous pairings and voting on whether two people seem compatible. So there you have it. Yet another new dating app, but a little bit different this time. Coming up, Miranda Lambert.
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1: Cody Johnson, Horseback, his new album, Banks of the Trinity, out earlier this summer. I'm Brian Curry. How's it going? 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
5: Lows level off around 45 tonight under clear skies. Winds out of the northeast, 5 to 10 miles per hour. Ample sunshine expected again tomorrow. Highs level off around 79. Lows dip down to about 47. Tomorrow night, clear skies. Dry Wednesday and Thursday under sunny skies with highs in the low 80s. From the WAIN Weather Center, I'm meteorologist Jennifer Wojcicki. Right now, 68.
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0: Chris Young, I Didn't Come Here to Leave, and I'm Brian Curry, and more great country on the way. 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
1: 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Winners must appear in person with proper positive legal identification. Claim any prize Monday through Friday, excluding holidays, within 30 days, so the prize will be forfeited. Prizes will not be mailed or delivered. Any winner under the age of 18 must be accompanied by a parent or legal guardian. No trade or cash equivalent will be awarded for any contest prize. Any person or persons found to be in violation of these contest rules before, during, or after the respective contest or giveaway will be disqualified and will not be eligible for future contests and giveaways.
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2: ABC News, I'm Dave Packer. A Justice for Survivors protest at Cornell tonight.
3: We are Cornell. We say enough is enough, and we demand justice for Jane Doe.
2: Among their demands that the alleged sexual assaulters in the Jane Doe case be expelled. Caleb Flynn, the former American Idol contestant convicted of murdering his wife, sentenced today to life in prison without the possibility of parole. President Trump says the U.S. is ready to offer Russia assistance after reports of a suspected case of the plague in southern Siberia. Sources now tell ABC News the man accused of attacking a fellow pilot on a Fly Dubai flight to Tel Aviv planned to crash the plane into Ben Gurion Airport. The United Kingdom Maritime Authority has received a report from the master of an oil tanker in the Strait of Hormuz that it has been hit by an unknown projectile. The engine room said to be burning and crew is fighting the fire. This is ABC News.
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9: Clear skies tonight with lows around 45. Northeast winds around 5 miles an hour. Daytime highs approaching 79.

0: tomorrow, ample sunshine expected. Tomorrow night, lows dip down to about 47. Lots of sunshine and dry Wednesday and Thursday. Low 80s Wednesday, mid 80s by Thursday. From the WAIN Weather Center, I'm meteorologist Derek Height. Right now, 68.
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0: Corey Kent, Empty Words, and I'm Brian Curry, and there's a new report out revealing the most neighborly cities in America. The research ranked 100 U.S. cities on everything from violent crime to volunteering and voter turnout. It includes a survey of over 1,000 adults about the qualities of neighborly cities. Now, this year's most neighborly city, Provo, Utah, with San Francisco and Boise, Idaho, rounding out the top three. Coming up, Jelly Roll.
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0: Russell Dickerson, Worth Your While, and I'm Brian Curry. Today, October 5th, it's National Do Something Nice Day. That should be an everyday occurrence, but it gets its own special recognition today. Encouraging small, unsolicited acts of kindness. So why not? Yes, National Do Something Nice Day.
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4: Clear skies tonight with lows around 45, northeast winds around 5 miles an hour. Daytime highs approaching 79. Tomorrow, ample sunshine expected. Tomorrow night, lows dip down to about 47. Lots of sunshine and dry Wednesday and Thursday. Low 80s Wednesday, mid 80s by Thursday. From the WAIN Weather Center, I'm meteorologist Derek Height. Currently, it's 66 degrees.
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0: Luke Combs rethinks some things, and Brian Curry here with you. How's it going? Hope you're having a great start to the week, and more country on the way.
1: 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Winners must appear in person with proper positive legal identification to claim any prize Monday through Friday, excluding holidays, within 30 days, so the prize will be forfeited. Prizes will not be mailed or delivered. Any winner under the age of 18 must be accompanied by a parent or legal guardian. No trade or cash equivalent will be awarded for any contest prize. Any person or persons found to be in violation of these contest rules before, during, or after the respective contest or giveaway will be disqualified and will not be eligible for future contests and giveaways.
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1: WAIN weather.
2: Clear skies tonight with lows around 45. Northeast winds around 5 miles an hour. Daytime highs approaching 79. Tomorrow, ample sunshine expected. Tomorrow night, lows dip down to about 47. Lots of sunshine and dry Wednesday and Thursday. Low 80s Wednesday, mid 80s by Thursday. From the WAIN Weather Center, I'm meteorologist Derek Height. Right now, it's 64 degrees.
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0: country am I in?
1: It doesn't matter. It's 5 o'clock somewhere.
0: It's always on 5 in Margaritaville, come to think of it.
1: Yeah, I heard that.
0: You've been there, haven't you?
1: Yes, sir.
0: I've seen your boat there.
1: I've been to Margaritaville a few times.
0: All right. Well, that's good.
1: Stumble my way back.
0: Okay. Well, we just want to make sure you can keep it between the navigational beacons.
1: Between the buoys. I got it.
0: All right. Well, it's 5 o'clock. Let's go somewhere.
1: I'm ready. Crank it up.
0: Let's get out of here.
1: I'm gone.

0: Grayland James, Water at a Wedding, and Brian Curry here with you. There's a new ranking from Wallet Hub revealing the best foodie cities in the country, comparing 182 cities across numerous key indicators of foodie friendliness, including everything from the cost of groceries to the number of food festivals. Topping the list is this year's best city for foodies, Miami, Florida, while the worst is Pearl City, Hawaii. On the way, George Burge and Luke Bryan.
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0: Randy Houser back in the bottle, and Brian Kirby here with you. How's it going? Brantley Gilbert just around the corner. 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
3: Skies tonight with lows around 45, northeast winds around 5 miles an hour. Daytime highs approaching 79. Tomorrow, ample sunshine expected. Tomorrow night, lows dip down to about 47. Lots of sunshine and dry Wednesday and Thursday. Low 80s Wednesday, mid 80s by Thursday. From the WAIN Weather Center, I'm meteorologist Derek Hite. Right now, 62.
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0: Megan Maroney, it's Medicine, and I'm Brian Curry, and more great country just around the corner. Keep it here.
1: 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Winners must appear in person with proper positive legal identification to claim any prize Monday through Friday, excluding holidays, within 30 days, so the prize will be forfeited. Prizes will not be mailed or delivered. Any winner under the age of 18 must be accompanied by a parent or legal guardian. No trade or cash equivalent will be awarded for any contest prize. Any person or persons found to be in violation of these contest rules before, during, or after the respective contest or giveaway will be disqualified and will not be eligible for future contests and giveaways.
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1: ABC News, I'm Dave Packer. 20 student organizations hosted a protest today at Cornell University calling for sexual assault prevention. This is records we reviewed reveal that some of the fraternity brothers later accused of sexual assault there attempted to contain the allegations in the weeks following the incident, apparently worried about their reputations on campus. Former American Idol contestant Caleb Flint sentenced to life behind bars by an Ohio court. He was convicted of murdering his wife, Ashley. Before sentencing, he spoke to his children.
2: I have so many thoughts and dreams of raising you and seeing you grow up to be mighty women of God. But unfortunately, I can't. That's why I'm sorry.
1: The Supreme Court today hearing a major climate change case. Officials in Boulder, Colorado want ExxonMobil and Suncor Energy to foot the bill for increased government spending to address costs from the effects of climate change. This is ABC News.
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8: Clear skies tonight with lows around 45. Northeast winds around 5 miles an hour. Daytime highs approaching 79. Tomorrow, ample sunshine expected. Tomorrow night, lows dip down to about 47. Lots of sunshine and dry Wednesday and Thursday. Low 80s Wednesday, mid-80s by Thursday. From the WAIN Weather Center, I'm meteorologist Derek Height. Right now, 62.
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0: Lauren, Elena, and Chase Matthew, All My Exes. And I'm Brian Curry. All right. If you could permanently fix one tiny annoyance, what would it be? You know, there's all kinds of things out there. You know, you can't fix health care, housing, or wages, but you can permanently eliminate one tiny annoyance from society. Here's what the internet said, all right? Cereal bags need zipper closures. That's one. All printers use the same style ink cartridge and physical buttons on car dashboards instead of touch screens. So there you go. Coming up, Blake Shelton and Gwen Stefani.
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5: Clear skies tonight with lows around 45, northeast winds around 5 miles an hour. Daytime highs approaching 79. Tomorrow, ample sunshine expected. Tomorrow night, lows dip down to about 47. Lots of sunshine and dry Wednesday and Thursday. Low 80s Wednesday, mid 80s by Thursday. From the WAIN Weather Center, I'm meteorologist Eric Height. Currently 59.
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0: Zach Topps, South of Sanity, and I'm Brian Curry. Have a great rest of your night. I'll see you back here tomorrow and more great country on the way.
1: 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Winners must appear in person with proper positive legal identification to claim any prize Monday through Friday, excluding holidays, within 30 days, so the prize will be forfeited. Prizes will not be mailed or delivered. Any winner under the age of 18 must be accompanied by a parent or legal guardian. No trade or cash equivalent will be awarded for any contest prize. Any person or persons found to be in violation of these contest rules before, during, or after the respective contest or giveaway will be disqualified and will not be eligible for future contests and giveaways.
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1: ABC News, I'm Dave Packer. The U.S. Air Force has now pulled all of its bombers from a key U.K. air base where they had been based for attacks against Iran. The move comes after five men were arrested last week near the base on suspicion of preparing a terrorist attack and explosives offenses. The FBI arresting a real estate agent in Los Angeles. She's accused of spying for the Chinese government. They say she had the Taiwanese president's son and family under surveillance. United States Central California attorney Bill Asaley.
2: There is a concern of what China is doing within the U.S. on our soil, and we are going to be very aggressive in investigating and prosecuting all that conduct.
1: Former American Idol contestant Caleb Flynn, sentenced to life in prison without parole for his wife's murder in Ohio. During a rally in Nebraska tonight, President Trump signed an order to allow the use of red-dyed tax-free diesel fuel, usually only allowed in farm equipment, to be used on the road. This is ABC News.
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8: Clear skies tonight with lows around 45. Northeast winds around 5 miles an hour. Daytime highs approaching 79. Tomorrow, ample sunshine expected. Tomorrow night, lows dip down to about 47. Lots of sunshine and dry Wednesday and Thursday. Low 80s Wednesday, mid 80s by Thursday. From the WAIN Weather Center, I'm meteorologist Derek Height. Currently 59.
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Well, Shaboozy getting a little tipsy there. Everybody with him getting tipsy. I think it's time to get to drinking if he ain't started yet, right? Let's get Tuesday underway, huh? Monday's gone. Got Keith Urban coming up, Hudson Westbrook. This is Zach John King.

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0: painted you purdy. My name is Penrod. So a dating app, Upward, has new features. There's a chivalry mode where women who don't want to make the first move. And there's also a marriage timeline, which lets you suggest a proposed wedding date. Or as I call it, a scare me off timeline. That's what it is.
1: Uh-huh.
0: So if a woman's got, here's my timeline for getting married, I'm like, yeah, we'll see you later. Thank God I'm married.
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0: Gavin Adcock and Wannabe. Same name as the Spice Girls song, right? Wannabe, they had a song. I tell you what I want, what I really, really want. Wanna. I mean, maybe we need to mix the two songs together. I think that was the name of the song, wasn't it? Maybe I'm wrong. I wasn't a huge Spice Girls fan, unless they didn't have clothes on. And then I was like, that's cool.
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4: Clear skies tonight with lows around 45, northeast winds around 5 miles an hour. Daytime highs approaching 79. Tomorrow, ample sunshine expected. Tomorrow night, lows dip down to about 47. Lots of sunshine and dry Wednesday and Thursday. Low 80s Wednesday, mid 80s by Thursday. From the WAIN Weather Center, I'm meteorologist Derek Hite. Right now, it's 57 degrees.
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0: Indeed, breakfast. Breakfast is the most important meal of the day, regardless of when you have it. That's why you should have it three times a day. Yeah, the heck with dinner and lunch. Have breakfast every time. There's nothing wrong with breakfast all day. Researchers looked at breakfast times more than 31,000 adults, and they found the healthiest time to eat your first meal between 7 and 8 a.m. So there you have it. Unless you're on the clock differently like you and I, then you have it as 7 and 8 p.m., not a.m.
1: 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Winners must appear in person with proper positive legal identification. Claim any prize Monday through Friday, excluding holidays, within 30 days, so the prize will be forfeited. Prizes will not be mailed or delivered. Any winner under the age of 18 must be accompanied by a parent or legal guardian. No trade or cash equivalent will be awarded for any contest prize. Any person or persons found to be in violation of these contest rules before, during, or after the respective contest or giveaway will be disqualified and will not be eligible for future contests and giveaways.
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1: ABC News, I'm Dave Packer. The U.S. Air Force has now pulled all of its bombers from a key U.K. airbase where they had been based for attacks against Iran. The move comes after five men were arrested last week near the base on suspicion of preparing a terrorist attack and explosives offenses. The FBI arresting a real estate agent in Los Angeles. She's accused of spying for the Chinese government. They say she had the Taiwanese president's son and family under surveillance. United States Central California attorney Bill Asaley.
2: There is a concern of what China is doing within the U.S. on our soil, and we are going to be very aggressive in investigating and prosecuting all that conduct.
1: Former American Idol contestant Caleb Flynn, sentenced to life in prison without parole for his wife's murder in Ohio. During a rally in Nebraska tonight, President Trump signed an order to allow the use of red-dyed tax-free diesel fuel, usually only allowed in farm equipment, to be used on the road. This is ABC News.
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7: WAIN weather.
8: 45 overnight under clear skies. Winds out of the northeast, 5 to 10 miles an hour. Daytime highs approaching 78. Tuesday, ample sunshine expected. Clear skies. Tuesday night, 47. Dry with temps a bit above average Wednesday and Thursday, and highs from the low 80s to the mid 80s. From the WAIN Weather Center, meteorologist Derek Height. Right now, 55.
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So our next artist recently teamed up with Miranda Lambert, and they've kind of got this country disco spin, if you will, on Roseanne Cash's song, 7 Year Ache. So go check that song out. Here's Killing Me, Parker McCullough.

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0: Well, I guess I need to find me a married Catholic girl. Yeah, because apparently Fox News reporting that that's the demographic that has the most sex. Married Catholics who attend service regularly. So I need to find one of those married Catholic girls that go to a church every week. I mean, I don't have to be Catholic, do I? Or married to her, do I? I mean, I don't know. That would really upset my wife if I did that.
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0: Ella Langley's boyfriend is Tucker Wetmore. My name is Ben Ron. Thanks for stopping in today. Still got lots of great country lined up for you. Did you hear this movie, Tom Cruise, Digger? Yeah, he says he's very proud of it. Director, whatever his name, Del Toro, he's defending the movie. However, I did see it is a box office bomb, even though it did win the weekend box office with $32.7 million. It bombed. It's the worst opening movie ever for Tom Cruise. Probably because nobody knows what the hell it's about.
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6: 45 overnight under clear skies. Winds out of the northeast, 5 to 10 miles an hour. Daytime highs approaching 78. Tuesday, ample sunshine expected. Clear skies Tuesday night, 47. Dry with temps a bit above average Wednesday and Thursday, and highs from the low 80s to the mid 80s. From the WAIN Weather Center, meteorologist Derek Height. Right now, 55.
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2: 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Prizes will not be mailed or delivered. Any winner under the age of 18 must be accompanied by a parent or legal guardian. No trade or cash equivalent will be awarded for any contest prize. Any person or persons found to be in violation of these contest rules before, during, or after the respective contest or giveaway will be disqualified and will not be eligible for future contests and giveaways.
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1: ABC News, I'm Dave Packer. During a political rally in Nebraska Monday night, President Trump saying higher costs in the U.S. is a small price to pay for a non-nuclear Iran, which could take out a city. Then,
2: let them take out Los Angeles. Let them take out San Diego.
1: Reacting, California Governor Gavin Newsom said Trump was deranged and dangerous. The FBI has arrested a 34-year-old Southern California real estate agent at LAX in Los Angeles on charges of spying for the Chinese government. The FBI alleges she conducted surveillance on the president of Taiwan Sun in Seattle. At Cornell University, demonstrations Monday night as the fallout grows from the alleged gang rape at a fraternity. This comes as phone calls and records suggest some fraternity brothers tried to contain the allegations. Flu activity is on the rise, catching doctors and hospitals by surprise with winter level illnesses at rates at the start of October. Experts say now the time to get your flu vaccine. This is ABC News.
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9: 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Weather.
10: 45 overnight, under clear skies, winds out of the northeast, 5 to 10 miles an hour. Daytime highs approaching 78, Tuesday, ample sunshine expected. Clear skies, Tuesday night, 47. Dry with temps a bit above average, Wednesday and Thursday, and highs from the low 80s to the mid 80s. From the WAIN Weather Center, meteorologist Derek Height. Currently, it's 53 degrees.
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Definitely loving life with Ella Langley. My name is Penrod. Got the chicks on the way. Plus, we're going to do some Post Malone and Blake Shelton right now. You thirsty? Now, let's pour a drink. How about that?

0: Avengers Endgame, the Encore Edition, back at number one on the all-time global box office chart. It's now earned $2.9255 billion, pushing Avatar to number two, which is fine with me. I never liked Avatar. I don't know how it ever made it to number one like that. But I have not gone to see the Avengers Endgame Encore. I guess there's some new stuff in it. Not much. And I've yet to Google it because I want to go see it in the theater. But we're getting closer and closer to doomsday. I might just Google it and see what I missed.
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1: Tony Romo officially out at CBS Sports following that DUI arrest he got back in, July, I think it was? Yeah. Well, he had 4 years and $72 million left on his contract. And get this, I read most likely going to keep most of it. So how about that? That's a heck of a deal. You're going to pay me $72 million and we're still going to part ways? I'll take it.
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6: Under clear skies, winds out of the northeast, 5 to 10 miles an hour. Daytime highs approaching 78. Tuesday, ample sunshine expected. Clear skies, Tuesday night, 47. Dry with temps a bit above average, Wednesday and Thursday, and highs from the low 80s to the mid 80s. From the WAIN Weather Center, meteorologist Derek Height, currently 49.
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0: Luke Bryan, Luke Combs, a double duty there. It's Finders Keepers. My name is Ben Rod. Today is National Fruit at Work. It's also Coach's Day, Mad Hatter Day, Garlic Lover's Day. Do you love garlic? I do love garlic. Although my wife doesn't like when I have too much garlic because then I taste nasty. And it's National Orange Wine Day. I didn't even know that was a thing. Orange wine. It sounds disgusting.
1: 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Winners must appear in person with proper positive legal identification. Claim any prize Monday through Friday, excluding holidays, within 30 days, so the prize will be forfeited. Prizes will not be mailed or delivered. Any winner under the age of 18 must be accompanied by a parent or legal guardian. No trade or cash equivalent will be awarded for any contest prize. Any person or persons found to be in violation of these contest rules before, during, or after the respective contest or giveaway will be disqualified and will not be eligible for future contests and giveaways.
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0: highs approaching 78, Tuesday, ample sunshine expected. Clear skies, Tuesday night, 47. Dry with temps a bit above average, Wednesday and Thursday, and highs from the low 80s to the mid 80s. From the WAIN Weather Center, meteorologist Derek Height, currently 49.
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Speaking of firing things up, the most successful American industry for investors since 1900 has been tobacco. Still it is, yeah. Annual returns of almost 15% every single year. So if you're looking to invest in anything, what is it? Philip Morris, probably one you want to grab a little stock in, right?

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0: Corey Kent's Empty Words. Speaking of words, Audible will soon let you use AI to talk to a book character. What? What does that mean? It means there's a character in the book. Say it's Twilight. I don't know. I don't even know the number of the names of people in Twilight. Harry Potter. You want to talk to Harry? You can use AI to talk to Harry Potter. That's just weird, don't you think? It's totally weird. I want to try it.
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0: Blake Whitton. Let's bet on that. Lainey Wilson before that, little watermelon moonshine. Hey, Seattle's annual spider season has arrived. What does that mean? Well, it's they got a mature male giant house spiders are all over. They're actively searching for mates indoors during these couple months here. So spiders are looking to get a lady. I wonder if they're like praying mantises, where after the female spider does her thing, she rips the head off the other praying mantis. Do spiders do that? I'm so glad humans don't do that. I would have been dead years ago.
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4: 45 overnight under clear skies, easterly winds around 5 miles an hour. Lots of sunshine outside again Tuesday. High temperatures reach up to 79. Lows dip down to about 48 Tuesday night. Clear skies develop with fog at times. Temperatures a bit above average Wednesday and Thursday with highs in the low 80s. From the WAIN Weather Center, meteorologist Derek Height. Currently, it's 47 degrees.
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0: like me. I swear, girl, you could have anyone you choose. 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

0: Love to be that guy. I'd hate to be a guy named Braden Bell. Braden Bell was hired by the Portland Trail Blazers and fired on the same day. How does something like that happen? Well, your parents probably warned you. When you post something on social media, it's there forever. And that was the case with Braden here. Yeah, a series of inappropriate social media posts from when he was 15 came to light. And the Portland Trail Blazers really didn't take too kindly to it. So they axed him. Hired and fired on the same day. He's 29. So almost 15 years ago, these posts came out. But yet, they're still there, lingering. I would suggest, if you got anything out there, go clean up your social media.
1: 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Winners must appear in person with proper positive legal identification to claim any prize Monday through Friday, excluding holidays, within 30 days, so the prize will be forfeited. Prizes will not be mailed or delivered. Any winner under the age of 18 must be accompanied by a parent or legal guardian. No trade or cash equivalent will be awarded for any contest prize. Any person or persons found to be in violation of these contest rules before, during, or after the respective contest or giveaway will be disqualified and will not be eligible for future contests and giveaways.
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Tyler Hubbard with 5'9". My wife is 4'10", unless she's sleeping. Then she's 6'8". And a starfish. Yeah. It's weird how she transforms like that in the middle of the night. I wish, you know, I could get more sleep when I'm with her.

0: So check this out. Kentucky Fried Chicken, KFC. Do they still go by Kentucky Fried Chicken? Are we supposed to call them KFC right now? I'm not sure. But they are opening up an experimental location in McKinney, Texas, called Open House. They're trying to basically do a sit-down restaurant. The 3,400-square-foot restaurant seats 52 people. Going to be open from 6 a.m. to midnight. And you can do everything, breakfast, lunch, and dinner there. What do you think about that? I mean, it might work for them. I can't tell you the last time I went to a KFC. It was probably when they had their wings, the good wings, because they don't have good wings anymore. When they had like little wings, like that actual were wings and they had spice to them, those are the best. Then they changed them and I stopped going there.
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0: Jelly's hands up. Boy, this is kind of a crazy story. The more and more we do research on ancient times, the more we realize some of these folks back in the day were brutal. You know, when Egypt's early kings died, you know what happened? They would bludgeon to death their servants. Yeah, because they didn't want the ruler to go into the afterlife alone. So how bad would that suck? You know, you're serving, you're being a servant for this this king, and he croaks, and you're like, oh, now it's my turn. They're going to beat me with a rock in the head just so he doesn't go have to go alone. Yeah, that's what they used to believe back in the day. Huh, aren't we lucky today, right?
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5: 45 overnight, under clear skies, easterly winds, around 5 miles an hour. Lots of sunshine outside again Tuesday. High temperatures reach up to 79. Lows dip down to about 48 Tuesday night. Clear skies develop with fog at times. Temperatures a bit above average Wednesday and Thursday, with highs in the low 80s. From the WAIN Weather Center, meteorologist Derek Height. Currently, it's 45 degrees.
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0: So Scotland's national drink is what? Scotch? Scotch, scotch, scotch. Love me some scotch. Well, they're going to shoot some scotch, I don't know, into space or something like that. Did you hear about this? Yeah, they want to open the door to a future production of space-aged whiskey. Yeah, so they want to age it up in space. That doesn't even make any sense, does it? How is that going to happen? It's cold in space. Now, I get it, there's alcohol, but I'm sure it's cold enough where it's probably going to freeze, isn't it? I don't know. I guess they think that the extreme changes from heat to cold when you're going around the planet every, 90 minutes or something like that, will speed up the maturation project, whatever that word is. I'm stupid, I know. Well, they're going to try it. Would you drink it? Sure, why not?
1: 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Winners must appear in person with proper positive legal identification. Claim any prize Monday through Friday, excluding holidays, within 30 days, so the prize will be forfeited. Prizes will not be mailed or delivered. Any winner under the age of 18 must be accompanied by a parent or legal guardian. No trade or cash equivalent will be awarded for any contest prize. Any person or persons found to be in violation of these contest rules before, during, or after the respective contest or giveaway will be disqualified and will not be eligible for future contests and giveaways.
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0: 2 Saturday, and 79 on Sunday. From the WAIN Weather Center, I'm meteorologist Paul Trombley. Currently, it's 45 degrees.
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And because it doesn't make sense to me. I'm going to tell you about it, though, coming up in a few minutes. You might disagree with it.

0: Shaboozy and Cowgirl. What is the key to happiness? You're never going to believe this. I completely disagree with this, but it's a study that was done, and they investigated some researchers from where? Latvia? Yeah, Latvia. That's where they're from, Latvia. Basically, a study shows the more cats per person a country has, the happier the population is. Yeah. Cats. Who'd have thunk? I would have said, if somebody would have said, what pet makes the world happier, I'd say dogs. Dogs 100% make the world happier. But apparently not. It's cats. Never would have thought that.
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7: 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Winners must appear in person with proper positive legal identification. 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Prizes will not be mailed or delivered. Any winner under the age of 18 must be accompanied by a parent or legal guardian. No trade or cash equivalent will be awarded for any contest prize. Any person or persons found to be in violation of these contest rules before, during, or after the respective contest or giveaway will be disqualified and will not be eligible for future contests and giveaways.
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0: You're not going to need your phone keys or wallet if this really happens. Pastor Joshua Mklekla, he's a South African preacher, recently calculated the exact time of the rapture. Yep. And he said it's going to happen between October 12th and 13th, which is not really an exact time, is it? No, I guess it's kind of a window. So just in case you're wondering, you might want to get your fares in order if you think you're one of those that are going to take the ultimate trip there. I don't know. I don't think I'm going to go in the first round. I mean, if this was a draft, I'm probably not going to go in the first round. I don't think the big G is going to take me in the maybe the second or third round I might get to go, but the first one, probably not.
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3: 45 overnight under clear skies, east winds around 5 miles per hour. Clear skies Tuesday, 79. Clear skies with fog in spots Tuesday night, lows level off around 48. Temps above average Wednesday and Thursday with highs in the low 80s. A peek at the extended shows 83 Friday, 82 Saturday, and 79 on Sunday. From the WAIN Weather Center, I'm meteorologist Paul Trombley. Currently, it's 45 degrees.
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0: Think as you're drunk from Riley Green. My name is Benrod. So I'm sorry, blondes. Brunettes are judged as more attractive and healthier looking, according to this new study out there. They basically strictly looked at hair color and how it can influence your skin and things like that, and how it contrasts against backgrounds. And yep, there you have it. Brunettes, they're healthier and more attractive, which I'm going to have to agree with. And I say have to because my wife's a brunette.
1: 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Winners must appear in person with proper positive legal identification to claim any prize Monday through Friday, excluding holidays, within 30 days, so the prize will be forfeited. Prizes will not be mailed or delivered. Any winner under the age of 18 must be accompanied by a parent or legal guardian. No trade or cash equivalent will be awarded for any contest prize. Any person or persons found to be in violation of these contest rules before, during, or after the respective contest or giveaway will be disqualified and will not be eligible for future contests and giveaways.
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0: 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ABC News, I'm Dave Packer, Monday at Cornell University. A student protest calling for sexual assault prevention as the university deals with the fallout over its handling of gang rape allegations against seven fraternity members from a 2024 incident. The U.S. has moved a dozen B-1 bombers from an air base in the U.K. where they'd been based for attacks against Iran. A source telling ABC News the redeployment was not planned. ABC Chief Global Affairs Correspondent Martha Raddatz.
1: The departure of those bombers comes 1 week after several British nationals were arrested outside RAF Fairford on suspicion of terrorism. They were released on bail, but questions remain about whether they were surveilling the base.
0: His wife has posted online that televangelist Jim Baker has died. He, with then-wife Tammy Faye Baker, hosted the PTL Club in the 1980s. Baker was 86. This is ABC News.
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7: WAIN. Weather.
8: Ample sunshine expected today. Daytime highs approaching 79. Easterly winds around 5 miles per hour. Lows around 48 with fog in spots tonight. Mainly sunny skies tomorrow. Highs around 83. Dry Thursday and Friday under clear skies with highs in the low 80s. A peek at the extended shows 82 Saturday, 79 Sunday, and 79 on Monday. From the WAIN Weather Center, I'm meteorologist Paul Trombley. Right now, it's 44 degrees.
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Today's New Country. Good morning, 5:06 Central, 6:06 Eastern. Old Dominion headed your way next. House Luke Combs rethinks things. 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

I know you don't want to break his heart, but that ain't no good reason to be keeping us apart. Look, just tell him it's you, it ain't him. Maybe

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1: 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Good morning. It's Josh McKinney, 512 Central, 612 Eastern. Clear skies, 48 on your Tuesday. Hope you have a terrific day today. Fantastic rest of the week. Fall break continues for Dare County Schools. Hope it is a great one. Coming up on the show today, we'll have an updated look at the WAIN forecast later in the hour. Another beautiful fall day in store today. Forecast later in the hour. 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Birthdays and anniversaries brought to you by Betty's Country Cooking. If you're celebrating one or know someone that is, we would certainly love to hear from you. 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Our special guest this morning is Andrea Feast from Downtown Days. Joins us. Downtown Days coming up this weekend in Columbia, Friday and Saturday. A big couple of days. 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Miss Andrea. 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Always a pleasure to catch up with her. Jacob Hackworth headed your way next. McKinney in the Morning, Hot Country 93.5.
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0: Ample sunshine expected today. Daytime highs approaching 79. Easterly winds around 5 miles per hour. Lows around 48 with fog in spots tonight. Mainly sunny skies tomorrow. Highs around 83. Dry Thursday and Friday under clear skies with highs in the low 80s. A peek at the extended shows, 82 Saturday, 79 Sunday, and 79 on Monday. From the WAIN Weather Center, I'm meteorologist Paul Trombley. Right now, it's 44 degrees.
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Headed your way, Dan and Shay with Justin Bieber, Chris Stapleton, Broken Halos, plus news ready to go at the bottom of the hour. 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
3: Actress and University of Kentucky alum Ashley Judd is speaking out about sexual assault in Greek life. Judd, a former Kappa Kappa Gamma member, posted a video addressing women she says were sexually assaulted by men at fraternity houses while she and other sorority members were in college. She apologized to survivors and called for reflection and accountability.
4: We make a clear distinction between your sacred right to spiritual anonymity and the institutional silence of both our fraternity and the university that shielded the boys who raped you from accountability.
3: The University of Kentucky says it's grateful to Judd for speaking up for survivors. The university says sexual violence is unacceptable and highlights its investments in survivor support. I'm Joe Lincoln.
2: This is the Kentucky News Network.
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7: WAIN News, 532 Central, 632 Eastern. 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Thursday, deputies with the Adair County Sheriff's Office received information regarding the whereabouts of a wanted person in our community. Deputies responded to an address on Overstreet Road where Jeremy James fled out of a residence and attempted to hide in a nearby wooded area. Deputy Ricky Shirley arrested James without incident. Shirley, assisted by Sergeant Josh Durbin and Deputy Emily Wall. Quote, we credit our agency tip line for information resulting in this arrest. We encourage anyone with information to forward it to our tip line to assist in these matters. So please call 270-385-1155 with any suspicious activity or information on wanted persons. 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Close quote. That from Sheriff Gary Roy. Recent booking into the Adair County Detention Center, Joseph R. Matthews, 42, of Greensburg, charged with procurement or promotional use of a minor by electronic means, lawful transaction with a minor, first illegal sex act under 18 years of age, using a minor to distribute obscene material, first offense, and failure to notify address change to the Department of Transportation. Kentucky State Police, the arresting agency. Adair County Sheriff's Office activity report for September has been released. During the month, 38 warrants of arrest served, 5 criminal cases open, 4 call response reports written, 12 domestic abuse cases worked, 20 accidents worked, 9 out-of-county transports, 14 citations written for criminal activity, 72 civil process papers served, 12 criminal summons served, 52 subpoenas served, 280 hours of court security provided, 22 animal complaints, 15 motor assist, 818 911 calls, 4 alcohol drug-related. An update from the Lake Cumberland Regional College and Workforce Center, quote, Mr. Taylor, Sedir County welding students, recently completed a new 4-yard dumpster for the middle school. Students working on the project, McCoy Spahn, Braxton Irvin, Sam Brummett, Gage Slint, Zane Cross, and Arliss Price. Great work, everyone. close quote. Job well done. That update from Lake Cumberland Regional College and Workforce Center. Stories we have for you in their entirety on our websites. Columbia Police Department, how to spot a scam and what to do if you fall for it. That from Chief of Police Evan Burton. And Pre-Law School Society helps Lindsay Wilson University students chart path to law school. Guest speakers, workshops help students prepare for applying to law school, careers in law. And that story from Mr. Dwayne Bonifer, 935WAIN.com and 1019WAIN.com.
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9: Ample sunshine expected today. Daytime highs approaching 79. Easterly winds around 5 miles per hour. Lows around 48 with fog in spots tonight. Mainly sunny skies tomorrow. Highs around 83. Dry Thursday and Friday under clear skies with highs in the low 80s. A peek at the extended shows, 82 Saturday, 79 Sunday, and 79 on Monday. From the WAIN Weather Center, I'm meteorologist Paul Trombley. Right now, it's 44 degrees.
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7: 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The WAIN forecast. Another beautiful fall day in store for us today. Forecast minutes. 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

0: Today's New Country, Hot Country 93.5. Good morning. It's Josh McKinney, 544 Central, 644 Eastern. Clear skies, 46 on your Tuesday. Hope you have a terrific day today. Fantastic week this week. Take a look at that updated WAIN forecast today. Another beautiful fall day in store today. Sunshine 79 is where we're headed today. Tonight, patchy fog late, otherwise mostly clear tonight and low up around 48. Wednesday, sunshine tomorrow, a little bit warmer, 83 tomorrow. Wednesday night, mostly clear, low up around 52. Thursday, sunshine, 83. Thursday night, clear, low up around 50. Friday, sunshine, 81 on Friday. Friday night, downtown days, mostly clear. Friday night, a low of around 51. Saturday, downtown days, once again, 20% chance of showers in the afternoon on Saturday. Mostly sunny and a high of 82. Saturday night, a 40% chance of showers. Mostly cloudy, low of around 55. Sunday, 50% chance of showers and thunderstorms. Otherwise, partly sunny and a high of 74 on Sunday. But once again today, sunshine, plenty of it. Beautiful day today, 79. WAIN, Fork Media Station. Ella Langley headed your way next. 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
10: Ample sunshine expected today. Daytime highs approaching 79. Easterly winds around 5 miles per hour. Lows around 48 with fog in spots tonight. Mainly sunny skies tomorrow. Highs around 83. Dry Thursday and Friday under clear skies with highs in the low 80s. A peek at the extended shows, 82 Saturday, 79 Sunday, and 79 on Monday. From the WAIN Weather Center, I'm meteorologist Paul Trombley. Currently, it's 43 degrees.
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Craig Morgan, ready to go for you next. 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
1: ABC News, I'm Sherry Preston. President Trump on the campaign trail with the midterm elections exactly 1 month away.
2: During a political rally in Nebraska Monday night, President Trump saying higher costs in the U.S., a small price to pay for a non-nuclear Iran, which could take out a city. Then,
3: let him take out Los Angeles. Let him take out San Diego.
2: Reacting, California Governor Gavin Newsom said Trump was deranged and dangerous. Los Angeles Mayor Karen Bass suggested the remarks could potentially compromise our safety. And San Diego Mayor Todd Gloria said that his city is not collateral damage. Dave Packer, ABC News.
1: On the campus of Cornell University. Chance of justice for Jane Doe following the allegations of gang rape. A woman calling herself Jane Doe suing the Ivy League school over what happened 2 years ago at the Chi Phi frat house. Televangelist Jim Baker has died at age 86. He and his wife Tammy Faye built an evangelical empire, lost it all over a sex scandal and financial crimes. This is ABC News.
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9: WAIN. Weather.
10: Ample sunshine expected today. Daytime highs approaching 79. Easterly winds around 5 miles per hour. Lows around 48 with fog in spots tonight. Mainly sunny skies tomorrow. Highs around 83. Dry Thursday and Friday under clear skies with highs in the low 80s. A peek at the extended shows 82 Saturday, 79 Sunday, and 79 on Monday. From the WAIN Weather Center, I'm meteorologist Paul Trombley. Currently, it's 43 degrees.
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0: Chris Lane on Hot Country 93.5. Today's New Country. Good morning. It's Josh Kenny, 612 Central, 712 Eastern. Clear skies, 47 on your Tuesday. Hope you have a terrific day today. Fantastic week this week. Fall break continues for Dare County Schools. Hope it is a great one. Taking a first look at that WAIN community calendar brought to you by McDonald's of Columbia. Dare County Band Bingo Hall open today, 55 Shady Lane, doors 4, E-taps at 5. Bingo starts at 6:30. Remember, concessions are available. And, of course, Dare County Band Bingo Hall concessions are available even if you don't play bingo. Yeah, you can still get a delicious deal on great eats at the Dare County Band Bingo Hall at their concessions. Lindsey Wilson Chapel services continue tomorrow at 10:45 in the John B. Begley Chapel. Services can be viewed on the LW Campus Ministries YouTube channel. Coming up tomorrow, Trevin Christian Naylor, Russell Springs First Baptist Church, and Gabby Piles Naylor, a 2019 graduate of Lindsey Wilson University. That's coming up tomorrow. Chapel services continuing at Lindsey Wilson University. And also on campus, they're celebrating arts and humanities all month long. Organizers have turned campus into Camp Humanities to encourage participants to have fun with the humanities, helping remind folks of the central role that arts and humanities play in everyone's lives. Coming up tomorrow, History versus Hollywood. Lindsey Wilson University continuing to celebrate arts and humanities. Of course, coming up Friday and Saturday, Downtown Days is back once again. 2026 Friday night, it's Back to Mac hitting the Downtown Days stage, plus Bluegrass 101 opens the evening. Back to Mac is an incredible Fleetwood Mac tribute band. Of course, they're going to be playing all of your favorite Fleetwood Mac hits. That's Friday night. Bring your lawn chairs and get ready to sing along. Your Saturday headliner this year, Travis Bolt, headlining the Downtown Days stage. Two great evenings of fun. Downtown Days 2026 in beautiful Downtown Columbia. And of course, remember that the public square will be closed beginning Friday at 10 a.m. That closure lasts until 1 a.m. on Saturday. We've got all the detour information and more. 935WAIN.com. 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
7: Ample sunshine expected today. Daytime highs approaching 79. Easterly winds around 5 miles per hour. Lows around 48 with fog in spots tonight. Mainly sunny skies tomorrow. Highs around 83. Dry Thursday and Friday under clear skies with highs in the low 80s. A peek at the extended shows, 82 Saturday, 79 Sunday, and 79 on Monday. From the WAIN Weather Center, I'm meteorologist Paul Trombley. Currently, it's 43 degrees.
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0: Time for McDonald's Hot Country Music Trivia. John Morgan on the way. And John and the Mickey D's Hot Country Music Trivia Spotlight this morning. A true or false question. True or false? John Morgan also sings the 2024 number one hit, Friends Like That, with Jason Aldi. True or false? Again, John Morgan in the Mickey D South Country Music Trivia Spotlight this morning. A true or false question. True or false? John Morgan also sings the 2024 number one hit, Friends Like That, with Jason Aldi. True or false? If you know it, want to take a shot at it and haven't been a winner of McDonald's Hot Country Music Trivia in the past 30 days, you could be a winner this morning. 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Good luck. 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

0: Winner, winner, we have got ourselves a winner. McDonald's Hot Country Music Trivia. John Morgan and the McDee's Hot Country Music Trivia Spotlight this morning. A true or false question, true or false. John Morgan also sings the 2024 number one hit, Friends Like That, with Jason Aldean. True or false, congratulations. Julie Lowe, our winner of McDonald's Hot Country Music Trivia. Miss Julie was first one in with the correct answer of true. Yeah, John Morgan also sings the 2024 number one hit, Friends Like That, with Jason Aldean. That song was originally a solo cut for John. It was re-recorded to feature Jason for the radio release. Congratulations, Julie Lowe, our winner of McDonald's Hot Country Music Trivia. We're going to hook Julie up with a gift certificate for free breakfast to McDonald's. The right way to rise is with McDonald's breakfast menu. Every single morning, their kitchen's hum as eggs are on the grill, bacon is sizzled, biscuits are served piping hot. Great breakfast makes for a great day, and we wouldn't have it any other way at McDonald's. Julie, have a wonderful day today. Thank you so very much for listening and playing. We certainly appreciate it. Nate Smith headed your way next, plus news on the way at the bottom of the hour. Now Kojo, Horseback, Hot Country 93.5.
1: He's a ranch hand in a pinch, man. Hotter than the red on the cattle brand. Cause she's a gold digger with a quick trigger. A cast iron skillet swinging lid flipper.

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2: Kentucky State Police are searching for an escaped inmate considered dangerous and possibly armed. 42-year-old Charles Blake Randall escaped from the Whitley County Detention Center last night and assaulted several jail staff members in the process. Randall is charged with first-degree rape, first-degree sexual abuse, and incest. He's described as 6'1", about 190 pounds, with brown hair and hazel eyes. Anyone with information is asked to contact local law enforcement or KSP Post 11 at 606-878-6622. Today is the last day to register to vote in Kentucky's upcoming midterm election. Residents can enter their information online or by mail. They can also drop off a paper application to their county clerk's office before today's 4 p.m. deadline. More news in an hour. I'm Joe Lincoln.
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5: 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Thursday, deputies with the Adair County Sheriff's Office received information regarding the whereabouts of a wanted person in our community. Deputies responded to an address on Overstreet Road where Jeremy Janes fled out of a residence and attempted to hide in a nearby wooded area. Sheriff's Office Deputy Ricky Shirley arrested Janes without incident. Deputy Shirley was assisted by Sergeant Josh Durbin and Deputy Emily Wall. Quote, we credit our agency tip line for information resulting in this arrest. We encourage anyone with information to forward it to our tip line to assist in these matters. 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Close quote. That from Adair County Sheriff Gary Roy. Recent booking into the Adair County Detention Center, Joseph R. Matthews, 42, of Greensburg, charged with procurement, emotional use of a minor by electronic means, lawful transaction with a minor, first legal sex act under 18 years of age, using minor to distribute obscene matter, first offense, and failure to notify address change to the Department of Transportation, Kentucky State Police, the arresting agency. Adair County Sheriff's Office activity report for September has been released. During the month, 38 warrants of arrest served, 5 criminal cases open, 4 call response reports written, 12 domestic abuse cases worked, 20 accidents worked, 9 out-of-county transports, 14 citations written for criminal activity, 72 civil process papers served, 12 criminal summons served, 52 subpoenas served, 280 hours of court security provided, 22 animal complaints, 15 motor assist, 818 911 calls for alcohol drug related. An update from the Lake Cumberland Regional College and Workforce Center. Quote, Mr. Taylor said Erie County welding students recently completed a new four-yard dumpster for the middle school. Students working on the project, Braxton Irvin, Sam Brummett, Gage Slim, St. Cross, and Arliss Price. Great work, everyone. Close quote. Awesome update from Lake Cumberland Regional College and Workforce Center. Stories we have for you in their entirety on our websites. Columbia Police Department, how to spot a scam and what to do if you fall for it. That from Chief Evan Burton. And Pre-Law Society helps Lindsey Wilson University students chart path to law school. 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Careers in Law. A story from Mr. Dwayne Bonifer, 935WAIN.com and 1019WAIN.com.
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9: Ample sunshine expected today. Daytime highs approaching 79. Easterly winds around 5 miles per hour. Lows around 48 with fog in spots tonight. Mainly sunny skies tomorrow. Highs around 83. Dry Thursday and Friday under clear skies with highs in the low 80s. A peek at the extended shows, 82 Saturday, 79 Sunday, and 79 on Monday. From the WAIN Weather Center, I'm meteorologist Paul Trombley. Currently, it's 43 degrees.
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5: 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Dirks Bentley headed your way next. That's the latest from Blake Shelton. Let him in anyway. 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

0: Mark Spentley on Hot Country 93.5. Today's New Country. Good morning. It's Josh McKinney, 646 Central, 746 Eastern. Sunshine 47 on your Tuesday. Hope you have a terrific day today. Fantastic week this week. Take a look at that updated WAIN forecast today. Sunshine, beautiful fall day, 79 today. Tonight, patchy fog late tonight, otherwise mostly clear, low of around 48. Wednesday, sunshine tomorrow, 83. Wednesday, mostly clear, low of around 52. Thursday, sunshine, and high of 83. 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Pre-Law Society helps Lindsey Wilson University students chart a path to law school. Yeah, that's happening at Lindsey Wilson University. Also, Columbia Police Department, how to spot a scam and what to do if you fall for it. All those details from Chief Evan Burton on our website as well. Plus, the Dare County Sheriff's Office arresting a wanted individual at a residence on Overstreet Road back on Thursday last week. All those details from Sheriff Gary Roy, 935WAIN.com. Plus, the Dare County Sheriff's Office September Activity Report and Lindsey Wilson University welcoming a record number of students into the nursing program. As a matter of fact, a total of 32 students, the largest cohort in program history, received their white coats at the program's blessing and white coat ceremony, held before family members and friends gathered at VP Henry Auditorium on Friday last week. That full story and pictures from the incredible Mr. Dwayne Bonifer, 935WAIN.com. Check it out. 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
5: Ample sunshine expected today. Daytime highs approaching 79. Easterly winds around 5 miles per hour. Lows around 48 with fog in spots tonight. Mainly sunny skies tomorrow. Highs around 83. Dry Thursday and Friday under clear skies with highs in the low 80s. A peek at the extended shows, 82 Saturday, 79 Sunday, and 79 on Monday. from the WAIN Weather Center. I'm meteorologist Paul Trombley. Right now, it's 44 degrees.
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1: ABC News, I'm Sherry Preston. Amid protests at Cornell over allegations of rape at frat 2 years ago, we're now hearing from some of those involved. ABC News has obtained recordings of phone calls that the victim, identified as Jane Doe, made afterward. ABC's Peter Haralambos.
2: In the 2 days before she actually reported this to the Cornell University Police Department, she called three of the men who allegedly assaulted her and asked them in some ways to recount the evening in their own words. She secretly recorded these phone calls and basically asked them to help her better understand what happened that evening.
1: President Trump signing an order that would allow diesel that is usually only permitted on farms to be used on the roads that he says could bring down prices. Longtime televangelist Jim Baker has died at the age of 86. The empire he built with wife Tammy Faye crumbled after he admitted that he had an affair. Students are again protesting in France, blocking schools, demanding more money be spent on education. This is ABC News.
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7: WAIN weather.
8: Ample sunshine expected today. Daytime highs approaching 79. Easterly winds around 5 miles per hour. Lows around 48 with fog in spots tonight. Mainly sunny skies tomorrow. Highs around 83. Dry Thursday and Friday under clear skies with highs in the low 80s. A peek at the extended shows, 82 Saturday, 79 Sunday, and 79 on Monday. From the WAIN Weather Center, I'm meteorologist Paul Trombley. Right now, it's 44 degrees.
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2: With WAIN Sports, I'm Josh McKinney. Good morning. Dare County High School Volleyball last night. Coach Michelle Neaton, the Lady Indians, posting out the home slate on 2026 schedule by hosting the Pulaski County Lady Maroons. Dare County versus Pulaski County. Lady Indians roll 3-0, improving to 23-6 on the year. That after a hard-fought 26-24 win in set one. And 25-17 in sets two and three. Big win last night, closing out the home portion of the schedule for the Lady Indians. Air volleyball back at it tonight on the road at Bardstown. Good luck, Coach. Good luck, ladies. Safe travels. 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A reminder from Coach Daniel Hedges. 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Those Little League sign-up forms available through Wednesday, October 14th at 5 p.m. Central. The 2026 edition of Big Blue Madness brought dance performances, players descending from the rafters, and an appearance by Big Cat. Former UK men's basketball player, reigning NBA champion Carl Anthony Towns returned to Lexington for the event. Alex Wilkins won the men's three-point contest, hitting 52 triples to claim a new title. Justin McBride won the dunk contest. Nashville Predators hockey coming up tonight. The Predators on their first road trip of the season as they're in Canada against the Toronto Maple Leafs. Tonight, we'll have that one for you. Classic Hits, Wayne, 101.9 FM, 1270 AM Plus, through the Fork Media app.
3: It is Tuesday, September 6th. Hello, Kentucky. I'm Scott Fitzgerald. Let's talk sports. Let's talk college football. Kentucky.

0: is 4-1 coming off that dramatic overtime win over South Carolina. That's now setting up a huge home matchup against number 10 LSU Saturday night. The Wildcats need just two more wins for bowl eligibility. However, Oklahoma, Florida, and Tennessee are still on the schedule, so there's a lot of work to get done. But it's the defense of Kentucky that has LSU head coach Lane Kiffin so concerned as he makes his trip to Lexington.
1: I actually think there's a lot of similarities to the Kentucky defenses of the past, where they're really sound, they don't do a lot of stuff, a lot of zone, which was a staple of a lot of Stoops' defenses until they had a lot of injuries the last 2 years. I see a lot of similarities there, actually.
0: Kentucky will also bring back the iconic Power K helmets for the first time in decades. They were worn, of course, from 1975 through 1991. And the Brown Bowl, Kentucky men's basketball single-game tickets for the first 10 home games go on sale today via Ticketmaster. Kentucky has 22 home games this season, and Louisville basketball will be front stage center in Charlotte as it's ACC tip-off days. Coach Pat Kelsey and players Flory Badinga and Adrian Woolley will be representing the Cardinals. They open the exhibition season October 21st. First at Kansas. And arguably one of the hottest sports in women's college athletics, college volleyball sees Louisville and Kentucky swapping places in the latest national rankings. Louisville's up one spot to number 3. Kentucky slips to number 4. Louisville will host Cal on Thursday. Kentucky is hosting LSU on Friday. And horse racing is starting to pick up steam. Trainer Brendan Walsh could have 3 horses headed to the Breeders' Cup after a strong opening weekend at Keeneland. The biggest story is 2-year-old filly Emphatic, who won Friday's Grade 1 Alcibiades by a length and a quarter of our favorite Summer Starlet. Emphatic is now 3-for-3 and earned a spot in the Breeders' Cup in Juvenile Fillies October 30th. Walsh also has Lush Lips and Expensive Queen under consideration for the Breeders' Cup filly and mare Turf. Emphatic posted a 95 buyer speed figure, the best by a 2-year-old filly at a mile or longer. Have a great day, Kentucky. I'm Scott Fitzgerald.
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11: Ample sunshine expected today. Daytime highs approaching 79. Easterly winds around 5 miles per hour. Lows around 48 with fog in spots tonight. Mainly sunny skies tomorrow. Highs around 83. Dry Thursday and Friday under clear skies with highs in the low 80s. A peek at the extended shows, 82 Saturday, 79 Sunday, and 79 on Monday. From the WAIN Weather Center, I'm meteorologist Paul Trombley. Right now, it's 44 degrees.
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Happy birthday wishes going out to Bethany Fletcher, who celebrates a birthday today. Happy birthday, Miss Bethany. Hope you have a blessed and wonderful birthday today. Happy birthday going out to Bethany Fletcher, who celebrates a birthday today. Happy birthday, Miss Bethany. Hope it is a blessed one. Happy 12th birthday going out to Henry Van Zant, who celebrates a birthday today. Happy birthday, Henry. Hope you have an awesome, awesome, blessed 12th birthday today. Happy birthday going out to Henry Van Zant, who celebrates a birthday today. Happy birthday, Mr. Henry. Hope it is a blessed one. Happy birthday, Kyle Hadley, who celebrates a birthday today. Happy birthday, Kyle. Hope you have an awesome, awesome, and blessed birthday today. Happy birthday going out to Kyle Hadley, who celebrates a birthday today. Happy birthday, Kyle. Hope it is a blessed one. Finally, happy 28th birthday going out to Corey Morris, who celebrates a birthday today. Happy birthday, Corey. Hope you have an awesome, awesome and blessed birthday today. Happy 28th birthday going out to Corey Morris, who celebrates a birthday today. Happy birthday, Corey. Hope it is a blessed one. All righty. Take those birthdays. Put them in a birthday prize box. Shake it up. Stir it around one time for luck. As we pull out a winner, we say, happy birthday and congratulations to who's going to win this morning. It's going to be Kyle Hadley. Happy birthday and congratulations, Kyle Hadley, our winner of a gift certificate for a hot bar lunch special from Betty's Country Cooking. Congratulations to our birthday winner this morning, that being Kyle Hadley. Betty's Country Cooking, 2339 Campbellsville Road, Columbia. Get them on Betty's for that huge selection of those world-famous homemade pies and desserts that you can only get and enjoy at Betty's. Betty's Country Cooking, a proud sponsor of birthdays and anniversaries on Hot Country 93.5. Happy birthday wishes and happy anniversary wishes going out to everybody who may be celebrating one today. Zach Brown Band headed your way next, plus news on the way at the bottom of the hour. Now it's the latest from Stella Lefty with Vincent Mason, Something to Lose. 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
2: Kentucky Power has finalized plans with TerraWulf to increase electric demand at its data campus in Grayson, Kentucky. TerraWulf would double its electric demand if Kentucky Public Service Commission approves the deal. If approved, it would give Kentuckians about $25 per month back on their winter bills for 10 years beginning in 2029. The expansion would also lead to more jobs, construction, and new tax revenue. Also, a write-in candidate for the Johnson County Sheriff position was arrested over the weekend. Jason Golden was reportedly harassing the Republican Party booth at the Kentucky Apple Festival on Saturday. When police arrived, he acted very hostile and argumentative before being arrested. I'm Daniel Barnard.
1: This is the Kentucky News Network.
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6: 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Thursday, deputies with the Adair County Sheriff's Office received information regarding the whereabouts of a wanted person in our community. Deputies responded to an address on Overstreet Road where Jeremy James fled out of a residence and attempted to hide in a nearby wooded area. Sheriff's Office Deputy Ricky Shirley arrested James without incident. Deputy Shirley assisted by Sergeant Josh Durbin and Deputy Emily Wall. Quote, "We credit our agency tip line for information resulting in this arrest. We encourage anyone with information to forward it to our tip line to assist in these matters. So please call 270-385-1155 with any suspicious activity or information on wanted persons. Together, we can make a difference." Close quote. That from Adair County Sheriff Gary Roy. Recent booking into the Adair County Detention Center, Joseph R. Matthews, 42, of Greensburg, charged with procuring or promotion use minor by electronic means, unlawful transaction with a minor, first offense, illegal sex act, under 18 years of age, use of minor to distribute obscene matter, first offense, and failure to notify address change to the Department of Transportation, Kentucky State Police, the arresting agency. Adair County Sheriff's Office activity report for September has been released. During the month, 38 warrants of arrest served, 5 criminal cases open, 4 call response reports written, 12 domestic abuse cases worked, 20 accidents worked, 9 out-of-county transports, 14 citations written for criminal activity, 72 civil process papers served, 12 criminal summons served, 52 subpoenas served, 280 hours of court security provided, 22 animal complaints, 15 motorist assist, 818 911 calls for alcohol, drug related. An update from the Lake Cumberland Regional College and Workforce Center. Quote, "Mr. Taylor said Adair County welding students recently completed a new 4-yard dumpster for the middle school. Students working on the project were going Spawn, Braxton Irvin, Sam Brumman, Gage Slim, Zane Cross, and Arliss Price. Great work, everyone." Close quote. An awesome update from Lake Cumberland Regional College and Workforce Center. Good job, fellas. Stories we have for you in their entirety on our websites. Columbia Police Department, how to spot a scam and what to do if you fall for it. That from Chief of Police Evan Burton. And Pre-Law Society helps Lindsey Wilson University students chart a path to law school. Guest speakers, workshops help students prepare for applying to law school. Careers in law. That story from Mr. Dwayne Bonifer, 935WAIN.com and 1019WAIN.com.
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12: Ample sunshine expected today. Daytime highs approaching 79. Easterly winds around 5 miles per hour. Lows around 48 with fog in spots tonight. Mainly sunny skies tomorrow. Highs around 83. Dry Thursday and Friday under clear skies with highs in the low 80s. A peek at the extended shows, 82 Saturday, 79 Sunday, and 79 on Monday. From the WAIN Weather Center, I'm meteorologist Paul Trombley. Right now, it's 44 degrees.
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6: 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Kenny Chesney headed your way next. Now it's Zach John King. 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

0: go back. Kenny Chesney on Hot Country 93.5. Today's New Country. Good morning. It's Josh McKinney, 745 Central, 845 Eastern. Sunshine 49 on your Tuesday. Hope you have a terrific day today. Fantastic week this week. Take a look at that updated WAIN forecast today. A beautiful fall day in store. Enjoy, please. Sunshine 79 today. Tonight, patchy fog late tonight. Otherwise, mostly clear. Low of around 48. Wednesday, sunshine tomorrow. A high of 83. Wednesday night, mostly clear. Low of around 52. Thursday, sunshine 83. Sunny Friday, 81. Mostly clear Friday night. Low of around 51. Downtown day Saturday. Downtown days continues. 20% chance of showers in the afternoon on Saturday. Mostly sunny, 82. 40% chance of showers Saturday night. Mostly cloudy and a low of around 55. Of course, the Blue Raiders with another big home game this weekend at the Parn on Saturday. Sunday, even better shot. Some showers and thunderstorms. 50% chance of those. Partly sunny and a high of 70. For today, though, sunshine, and more sunshine, 79. That's where we're headed. 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That will be in Dahoney Trace. Mm-hmm. That news just breaking. 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
6: Bright sunshine expected today. Daytime highs approaching 79. Winds out of the east, around 5 miles per hour. Clear skies develop, with fog at times. Tonight, lows level off around 48. High of 83 tomorrow. Clear skies and dry Thursday and Friday with highs in the low 80s. Taking a look at the extended forecast, 82 Saturday, 74 Sunday, and 79 on Monday. From the WAIN Weather Center, I'm meteorologist Paul Trombley. Currently, it's 45 degrees.
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1: ABC News, I'm Sherry Preston. President Trump campaigning in Nebraska, signing off on an order to allow a type of tax-free diesel normally restricted to farms to be used on the roads. That could bring down prices. He also talked about keeping Iran from getting a nuclear weapon and joked about an Iranian attack.
2: It's a small price to pay for keeping the world safe, keeping our country safe. They can take out a city. Let them take out Los Angeles. Let them take out San Diego. This is a very small price to pay.
1: Health officials keeping an eye on Russia after reports of a case of pneumonic plague killing a lab worker in Siberia. Former White House COVID response coordinator Dr. Ashish Jha.
3: If it was a vial broke, somebody got infected, it would be unlikely that it would lead to a quarantining and monitoring of 200 people. So that makes me concerned that there might be something else happening.
1: This is ABC News.
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9: Bright sunshine expected today. Daytime highs approaching 79. Winds out of the east around 5 miles per hour. Clear skies develop with fog at times. Tonight, lows level off around 48. High of 83 tomorrow. Clear skies and dry Thursday and Friday with highs in the low 80s. Taking a look at the extended forecast, 82 Saturday, 74 Sunday, and 79 on Monday. From the WAIN Weather Center, I'm meteorologist Paul Trombley. Currently, it's 45 degrees.
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Today's set in New Country. Good morning. 806 Central, 906 Eastern. Blake Shelton and Gwen Stefani headed your way next. Plus, in 6 minutes, we'll sneak peek. 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Now it's Dan and Che, Say So. 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

Rick Shelton, West Fun on Hot Country 93.5. Today's New Country. Good morning. It's Josh Kenny, 8:12 Central, 9:12 Eastern. Sunshine 52 on your Tuesday. Hope you have a terrific day today and a fantastic week this week. Take a look at that WAIN community calendar brought to you by McDonald's of Columbia. Adair County Band Bingo Hall open today, 55 Shady Lane. Doors at 4.

0: 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Services can be viewed on the LW Campus Ministries YouTube channel. Reverend Christian Naylor, Russell Springs First Baptist Church, and Gabby Piles Naylor, a 2019 graduate of LWU, will be speaking tomorrow. Of course, Downtown Days coming up this weekend. We cannot wait. 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This year's headliner for Downtown Days, Saturday night, Mr. Travis Bolt. Downtown Days activities Friday evening and all throughout the day, Saturday into Saturday night. Remember, the public square is going to be shutting down at 10 a.m. Friday morning. In preparation for Downtown Days, the square is going to remain closed through Sunday at 1 a.m. We've got detour information, traffic control information, and a safety reminder from the Columbia Police Department on our Facebook page, 93.5 WAIN, and our website as well, 935WAIN.com. Also happening this weekend at Downtown Days, as is the tradition, got the stretchy pants ready. I ironed them yesterday. What? Yep. I ironed my stretchy pants. Don't judge me. I want to look sharp when I'm eating good at Downtown Days. Smoke After Dark at Adair County Tourism Barbecue Showdown happening this weekend as well. Mayor Pamela Hoots, one of the judges. Also, Master Magician Lance Burton, a judge as well. Super excited about the Barbecue Showdown presented by Adair County Tourism this weekend at Downtown Days, plus so many delicious eats. There's just not enough time. You got to come up with a eating plan Friday and Saturday. You got to come up with a strategic plan. Okay, I'm going to hit this eats first. I'm going to hit this booth first, and I'm going to go to this one hour and a half, 2 hours later. Again, you got a plan. You got a plan, folks. Plan accordingly. Downtown Days this weekend. Looking forward to what's going to be an awesome, awesome Downtown Days 2026. We'll be talking more about that coming up at the bottom of the hour. North Century Pharmacy presenting the Community Buzz. 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
7: Bright sunshine expected today. Daytime highs approaching 79. Winds out of the east around 5 miles per hour. Clear skies develop with fog at times. Tonight, lows level off around 48. High of 83 tomorrow. Clear skies and dry Thursday and Friday with highs in the low 80s. Taking a look at the extended forecast, 82 Saturday, 74 Sunday, and 79 on Monday. From the WAIN Weather Center, I'm meteorologist Paul Trombley. Currently, it's 45 degrees.
0: 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It's a Hot Country throwback. Good morning.

great Charlie Bonison. 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Thomas Rhett, ready to go for you next. 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Another great, great guest lined up for you this morning. 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
1: 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Always keeping you weather aware.
2: Bright sunshine expected today. Daytime highs approaching 79. Winds out of the east around 5 miles per hour. Clear skies develop with fog at times. Tonight, lows level off around 48. High of 83 tomorrow. Clear skies and dry Thursday and Friday with highs in the low 80s. Taking a look at the extended forecast, 82 Saturday, 74 Sunday, and 79 on Monday. From the WAIN Weather Center, I'm meteorologist Paul Trombley. Currently, it's 45 degrees.
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0: 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Okay. What am I missing here?
1: Nothing.
0: I'm missing more. No, don't start like this. There's so much more.
1: Well, I'm not the radio personality that you are, Josh.
0: You could be.
1: No,
0: you
1: thank
0: can be.
1: You very much.
0: I promise you can be.
1: No, the anxiety that comes with sitting in front of this microphone is insane.
0: Really? It's just me and you having a conversation.
1: I know.
0: And maybe someone's listening somewhere.
1: Look, most of the time I don't have to talk with a microphone in my face. So, you know, it's not the same as a conversation.
0: That's true. Very true.
1: But it's fun. And we do like to come and have conversations about either what the bank is doing or
0: indeed
1: what's happening in the community, and especially with what's going on in October.
0: Indeed. There's so much going on in October.
1: Oh, my gosh.
0: First, I want to say, happy 160th.
1: Yes.
0: Bank of Columbia.
1: Yes, 160 years.
0: Yes.
1: So since 1866, Bank of Columbia has been a community bank.
0: That's incredible.
1: And that's probably the thing that we're most proud of, is that we are still a community bank.
0: Yeah.
1: We're not, you know, bought up by some big conglomerate. We're not, you know, we're still based in Columbia, Kentucky.
0: Indeed.
1: Serving our local farm families, our local community, small businesses, large businesses, and like the surrounding area.
0: Yeah.
1: So even though our digital footprint is larger now.
0: Indeed.
1: And we can do a lot for people who don't live here, our primary concern is making sure that those needs are met here.
0: Absolutely.
1: So that we don't have to travel out to get funding for, you know, all of our big dreams and ideas and starting our families and all that.
0: Yeah.
1: So, yeah, it's a pretty big deal.
0: It's a big, big deal.
1: We think it's a big deal.
0: It is a big deal.
1: Yeah,
0: it's a huge deal.
1: The people that bank with us seem to like it, so we're excited. Yeah.
0: It's a huge deal. And
1: yeah,
0: you know, it's not every day you end up, was it in the New York Times?
1: No. And now that you've said it, I'm like, what is it? Thanks, Josh.
0: You're welcome. I'm so sorry.
1: Yeah.
0: Massive publication. I'm sorry.
1: Yes.
0: Yeah.
1: And I have drawn a blank. I was so focused on Downtown Days.
0: I'm sorry.
1: Morning,
0: I threw you a curveball.
1: That is where my brain is.
0: I got you.
1: All week.
0: That's fine.
1: So let's go to that.
0: Let's go. Happy birthday, Bank of Columbia 160.
1: Thank you.
0: Yes.
1: Thank
0: indeed
1: you so much.
0: You're welcome. Yeah.
1: We didn't get there without the support of the community, though.
0: Like,
1: well
0: said.
1: Really, that's...
0: Yeah.
1: That's a big deal, because without community support, without people that, you know, come in and open their accounts with us, get their loans through us, you know, support all of the things that we're doing and give us a chance to show them what we can do for them.
0: Mm-hmm.
1: 160 years, it doesn't just happen.
0: It does not.
1: You know, it's by design. And we've had great leadership. We have a really good board. They really impress upon all of our employees and our customers, like, we want it to be a family bank.
0: You all accomplished that.
1: We want, you know, your grandparents to have banked with us,
0: mm-hmm,
1: and then we want your children to bank with us. That's how you have 160 years of
0: exactly
1: success.
0: Absolutely. So, you might luck into 6 years. You do not luck into 160 years.
1: Right.
0: You
1: right
0: do not.
1: And we've seen a lot of changes. I mean, everybody has.
0: Oh, my Lord, yeah.
1: I mean, the changes just from the COVID.
0: Yeah.
1: We don't want to say it out loud,
0: mm-hmm,
1: but those changes... Mm-hmm. Like, changed the way people bank. It changed a lot. And then, you know, having your computer in your hand with your cell phone, that's
0: yeah
1: changed a lot. But you try to meet the needs of every demographic, every type of communication that someone wants, whether it's
0: yep
1: through text or email or digital banking or in-person banking.
0: Yeah.
1: You know, our goal is to make sure that that experience is the same across the board.
0: Well said. Sorry I threw you a curveball to start. My apologies. You just knocked it out of the park.
1: Not going to let
0: I've got
1: it
0: whip,
1: down.
0: I've got whiplash now. You just cranked it out of the park. Well, speaking of support, whether it's supporting the Bank of Columbia or supporting what we got going on this weekend, lady, I don't – have you
1: yes
0: slept any recently with Downtown Days coming up? Like, very little?
1: Yes. I have slept. I've also lost sleep. So we'll just – we'll just leave it there.
0: Okay.
1: It is –
0: it's fair.
1: Every year it's a lot, and this is the second year for the group that's doing it this year. And just like last year, we kind of took the reins after a 20-year very successful run by
0: yeah
1: the people who had started it
0: yeah
1: and had done it before us. So we've been kind of protective of it in that we feel like it's like when someone ask you to babysit their child. Like, you don't want anything bad to happen to True. That child. So, like, for us, it is, okay, just don't let anything bad happen. Like, we want everything to be great. We want them to, like, we want everyone to have a good time. We want it to be fun, and we want it to be smooth. We just, you know, we want to live up to what they set in place for us.
0: Right.
1: You know, and since we didn't have to reinvent the wheel, how great is that? You've
0: Absolutely.
1: Been kind of given this nice little package, and then you can just try to add different things in your own spin mm-hmm. and, you know, improve some things to make it work for what you can do.
0: Absolutely.
1: And we all have our own skill set, so that's kind of how it's worked.
0: Right.
1: But, yeah, and Downtown Days, just like Bank of Columbia, Downtown Days does not happen without the support of the community.
0: Indeed.
1: Our sponsors, and then just the people who come out. That's what makes Downtown Days so great.
0: Absolutely.
1: That's why we have vendors that are still, like, this week trying to get a spot, because they know that Columbia and the surrounding areas, y'all show up.
0: Yep.
1: You come out to support
0: Absolutely.
1: Whatever we have going on the stage, whatever vendors we have. And then, you know, kind of everybody's favorite, the food trucks. Like, it's one of my favorite things.
0: I mean, hello.
1: But that's, without the community coming out, what are we putting it on for?
0: True. Like, I say it all the time. We can sit here and talk about everything we got going on this weekend at Downtown Days and all the vendors that are going to be there and, you know, shutting down the square. Mm-hmm. We can have all that, but if folks don't show up,
1: right,
0: it's not going to keep happening.
1: Right.
0: So,
1: and the idea is that the people who come out, they have fun, and they never see all of the behind-the-scenes stuff,
0: yep,
1: you know, that is – happened leading up to this to make everything go smoothly. They don't see, you know, coordinating with the city police to shut the square down and the electricians to get all the food truck the electricity that they need. You know, and there's just a lot of different things that we're trying to do this year. Not different, like, crazy, but, like, just different additional things for people to come out for.
0: Indeed.
1: Yeah. So one of those big ones is we're going to have a carnival again this year.
0: I noticed that this morning. Okay, nice.
1: Since there's been a carnival with rides and stuff, we were super fortunate that the Houchins Group is allowing us to use the Save a Lot parking lot.
0: Nice, okay.
1: So that puts it to where it's not back behind a whole lot. It's just going to be down at the end after the food trucks.
0: That's convenient.
1: Yes, yeah. It'll be super, and it's kind of sequestered off.
0: It is,
1: you know,
0: yeah.
1: So it's
0: by itself. Yeah.
1: So that's a big thing.
0: That's, like, awesome.
1: We're very excited to be able to have them. Our second stage is also moving off the square this year.
0: Oh, really?
1: It's just better logistically, so you don't have to compete with, like, sound checks on the main stage and everything else going on, because, you know, when you're trying to perform and then you hear this other noise in the background.
0: Like, wait a minute.
1: And sound check isn't always great.
0: Like, there's a reason sound check happens. So
1: we're moving the second stage. Rogers Trucking is bringing in one of their, you know, 5-foot-tall flatbeds, and we're going to have it decorated for the stage.
0: Sweet.
1: That's going to be much bigger to accommodate what we need. We'll have our pageants on that stage on Saturday.
0: Nice.
1: And then we've got some local people who we're super happy to have. Yolanda Bradshaw, if you've ever heard her perform, she's great. She'll be performing. We have Ethan Coe. He's from Russell County.
0: Yeah, okay.
1: He's great. Sebastian Webb, who sings with the Adair County Choir, he's going to be doing some things, and he has a friend who he's doing some duets with.
0: Oh, wow.
1: The high school choir is coming out.
0: Love that.
1: Yeah, so we're excited to have that stage full in the afternoon on Saturday after the pageants.
0: That's awesome.
1: So we'll have the pageants. The registration for that starts at 8 Saturday morning.
0: Okay.
1: And then the pageants themselves will start at 9. So that's exciting. It's also, for some of us, our first year really helping with the pageant part of it. So, ladies
0: Bless
1: and
0: you.
1: Gentlemen,
0: Bless you.
1: Moms and dads, just be patient with
0: Exercise
1: us.
0: Exercise patience, please.
1: I don't have any pageant experience myself, but we do have some amazing people that are going to be helping.
0: Good.
1: So we're real excited. Jade Wagner is going to help. I don't want to get it wrong. She's got some titles.
0: She does.
1: I don't want to get it
0: videos.
1: Wrong.
0: Yes.
1: Yeah, I did not write it down.
0: She's, she's representing her crown very well. She wears it incredibly well.
1: Yeah, like, she's so great.
0: Yeah, she's awesome.
1: And then Christy Burton She's got pageant experience with her daughters, so she's going to help. And then, of course, Diana Withers, who is amazing. And if you have helped, if you have done anything with Downtown Days, you've talked to Diana a lot, I'm sure, because she is over our vendor placement, our food trucks. Like, she's kind of
0: she'll get it
1: jack of all
0: wedged
1: trades.
0: In there. We got a little bit of space. How about we're running?
1: She is like the queen of a spreadsheet too. Like, she can get it all done. So, super thankful to have her and Anna Burton, Bridget Staten, the ladies who help with the they put on the car show. Annette Hatcher, Lindsay Breeding. Like, without those two ladies, we don't have a car show.
0: Excellent point.
1: Yeah. Because I can drive my car, but that's it. I can't do anything else. I don't know anything else about cars. So I still, every day, I've driven the same vehicle now for like 7 years, and I still, when I go to get gas, have to look and see what side the arrow is pointing to.
0: Same.
1: I don't know why. I can't remember. Same. That's just a little bit of information no one else needs to know.
0: Same. No, but same. Like, don't feel like you're on that island alone. I'm the same way.
1: Well, thank goodness.
0: You're not.
1: I have good company.
0: Yeah.
1: But the car show is always a huge draw.
0: Yeah.
1: And I do love going down there and taking pictures of all the classic cars. It is amazing to me how much detail the owners of these vehicles,
0: beautiful
1: like
0: rides.
1: What they put into them. And I know there's a lot of money that sits in those vehicles, like trying to bring them back to their former glory. They're great, and every time I go down there, I spend my time walking. So I hope everyone else will too, because it is really nice. They put a lot of effort into keeping those vehicles up. So, what else? There's so many things. I do want to quickly kind of go through our sponsors because without those sponsors, literally none of this happens.
0: It's not happening.
1: We do have fees that help pay for some things, but our sponsors is really where the bulk of the money comes from to help keep Downtown Days alive. Because the expenses are, everybody knows.
0: Everything's
1: everything
0: expensive.
1: Has gotten more expensive.
0: Absolutely.
1: So we do rely heavily on our sponsors. Our platinum sponsors this year are the City of Columbia, Cumberland Pipeline, and Community Medical Services. These three platinum sponsors have been platinum sponsors for a long time.
0: That's incredible.
1: They don't do it because they want us to say their name on the radio, though.
0: They do not.
1: They do it because they truly do believe that this is a good event and something that they can do that helps support the community.
0: Support local.
1: So
0: yep.
1: Support them.
0: Yes,
1: let
0: please.
1: Let them know.
0: Please.
1: Like, thank them when you see them out. Cumberland Pipeline, I know they have a booth. It's run by there. Just tell them thank you.
0: Yeah, absolutely. Yeah,
1: they don't have to do this.
0: They don't.
1: And they do. Stacy Hatcher, y'all know Stacy gives to everything.
0: Everything.
1: So, she's great. She loves
0: incredible.
1: This community.
0: She does.
1: Always has.
0: Yep.
1: 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Again, just a list of incredible sponsors that... Some of them are new, haven't sponsored before. They reached out to us because they wanted to be part of it.
0: That's
1: so
0: awesome.
1: We are so thankful. Gold sponsors, Adair County Tourism. Y'all know Paige.
0: And
1: indeed. Now Josie.
0: And now Josie. Yes.
1: So thank those ladies when you see them. 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
0: Indeed.
1: They are providing the flatbed for our second stage, which gets you guys up off the ground.
0: Indeed.
1: And gives you a lot more space. So we're excited about that, to have our pageants held on that stage.
0: That's awesome. That's nice.
1: Signature Healthcare at Summit Manor, Southern Nest Realty, and Stotts Construction. And then our silver sponsors, 313 Maple, Alexis Jennings.
0: How about her?
1: She's been great to allow us to use her space for our pageant ladies and gentlemen to get ready in.
0: Nice.
1: So, yeah.
0: It's got to happen somewhere.
1: They do have to get ready somewhere. Change it
0: somewhere.
1: Into their formal wear.
0: Indeed.
1: And everything.
0: Yep.
1: And then our radio stations.
0: Indeed.
1: Thank you very much.
0: You're very welcome.
1: ANC Communications, The Community Voice, The Adair Progress, Barger Insurance Agency, Columbia Adair County Chamber of Commerce, Farm Bureau North and South, Gaddy Shamrock, Golden Rule Wilson Real Estate and Auction, Kentucky Utilities, Kimbler Septic, Lewis Transport, Mike Harris and Red Brick, Mike is always so kind to allow us to use the Red Brick Studios to for our entertainers, yeah. our acts to stay, to use either as like their dressing room, some of them to spend the night. So we're nice. Super thankful for that. Reed Brothers Insurance, Stotts Phelps Macquarie Funeral Home, Tim Hardwick at Don Franklin, Tina Thomas and Old Columbia, United Citizens Bank of Southern Kentucky. So
0: great list.
1: Thank you all.
0: Yes,
1: so
0: thank
1: much.
0: You.
1: I wish that we could fit all of those names and all of that on T-shirts, but the T-shirts would have to be very, very big. But we are like. When I say that, like, if you look at our budget and you look at, like, the spreadsheets and everything that tell you how much money is going out and how much money is coming in,
0: yeah.
1: we don't like to deplete the funds so that we have money to start the next, you know, downtown days. We don't
0: There's
1: want
0: a
1: it
0: method.
1: To be empty.
0: Yeah.
1: Without these folks, we're empty.
0: Absolutely, yeah.
1: We
0: yeah that's the sad truth.
1: Don't have it.
0: That's the truth.
1: But that's why the concerts are free. That's yep. why we try to provide things that people can do without having... you know, a super high cost to it. We negotiate with, like, the people who come and set up our bouncy houses and the carnival for what their prices are going to be. So
0: right.
1: that when you bring your family, you know, for a lot of families, this is what they do at the end of their fall break.
0: That's right.
1: And
0: yeah.
1: we're thankful for everyone who comes out. And I don't want to jinx it.
0: I know what you're talking about.
1: You know
0: but
1: what
0: so
1: I'm
0: far,
1: gonna say.
0: So yes.
1: But I'm going to say it because we were blessed last year to have fantastic weather.
0: Yes.
1: And this year it looks like we're going to have another beautiful weekend.
0: Looks that way.
1: You know, the Lord loves downtown days too.
0: Absolutely.
1: So we're real happy. We're
0: Preach
1: real
0: it.
1: Happy. And we have put up a lot of prayers to make sure this weather is kind of cooperative. And if it wasn't, downtown days would still happen. People will still show up.
0: Absolutely.
1: You know, you bring your umbrella.
0: I was
1: going to
0: say there's a thing
1: whatever.
0: Called umbrellas,
1: yeah.
0: umbrellas, rain jackets. Yeah,
1: it does fine. Look to be a beautiful weekend, and we've had a lot of really pretty weekends.
0: Absolutely.
1: So
0: yeah.
1: I'm excited about that.
0: I love the way you said that. The Lord loves downtown days. Sure seems that way.
1: We hope.
0: We certainly do hope. Well, it's going to be a great weekend, and those sponsors, folks, those sponsors, Miss Andrea just mentioned. Please tell them thank you. Like, and if you see Miss Andrea this weekend and her head's not spinning and she's not pulled, she's going to be pulled in 6 million different directions this weekend. If you see Miss Andrea, please say thank you. That's something that a lot of folks don't do for one reason or another. Folks, just say thank you.
1: And it's...
0: You don't do it for the thank yous, but it's nice to hear thank you for all the time that not only you, but everyone at Downtown Days, the committee... puts into this because you all make a grand total of nothing doing this. You do it because you love the community. You want the community to have something. You do.
1: Yes. We
0: you
1: do.
0: You all have
1: we
0: to go.
1: Do. And I, like, as a person who just used to go to Downtown Days or work at the newspaper and go to Downtown Days and stuff, I love it. Like, there's
0: Absolutely.
1: Always something different. I can always find something that, you know, I have to have at some vendor booth.
0: Certainly.
1: And then I always eat too much. And
0: always.
1: Always stay for the concerts
0: that's
1: and
0: why,
1: stuff.
0: That's
1: and,
0: why I ironed my stretchy pants yesterday.
1: Yeah.
0: So.
1: Preparing.
0: Yes. You got to prepare.
1: But it is. And, you know, honestly, people, for us, seeing everybody out, that's,
0: yeah.
1: like, that's the biggest thank you is, like, people are coming out to it. People
0: yeah.
1: are still, like, they're going. They want to spend their weekend with us.
0: Yeah.
1: You know, so that's, that is great. Food vendors.
0: Oy. I'm telling.
1: Let's talk about food.
0: Do you have your game plan to food?
1: Oh, I don't have a game plan. I just
0: you
1: whatever
0: just
1: my nose it. Takes me to. If it smells
0: going.
1: Good, I'm like, yep.
0: I like your style, lady.
1: I think I'm gonna need
0: I like
1: that.
0: It. I'm going to need that.
1: Good. And you know, if I can, the best thing is that most of it is stuff that you can just walk around. Like, so while we're running around doing everything,
0: oh yeah,
1: you know,
0: eat it on the go.
1: Y'all just
0: like
1: mind
0: it.
1: Your business if you see
0: yes.
1: me eating Oreos. As I'm walking around doing
0: you
1: stuff.
0: Got a little powdered
1: yeah,
0: sugar on your cheek there, Miss
1: Andrea.
0: You get a little powdered sugar
1: from funnel cakes or whatever. Just keep
0: mind
1: going.
0: Your own. Mind your own. Say thank you.
1: But our food vendor list: All American Brew, Amazing Glazed Donuts, Big Daddy Lemonade, Brothers Roadside Barbecue, Campbell's Concessions, Chili Willy's, Cindy's
0: Ooh.
1: Diner, D&D Concessions, First Baptist Church, Gypsy Java Mobile Coffee, Happy Hog Shrimp Trailer, J&S Pork Rinds and Kettle Corn, Lemonlicious Grill, Lux Lemon, Mac Madness, Maze Country Cooking, Master Artist Delights, PJ's Swirl and Twirl, Takira Emmanuel. I don't know that I said that correctly.
0: That's okay.
1: And I apologize.
0: No, it's fine.
1: The 5000, The Lunchbox, The Tater Bin, and Wicked Wieners. Y'all.
2: No.
1: If you can't find something to eat at Downtown Days, you're just not looking.
2: You just like, you don't like to eat.
1: There's so, and that's okay, much. But. And then we have lots of booths that will have, you know, baked goods, yep, and things like that. All of the goodies that you can just kind of snack on as you're walking around shopping.
2: Indeed.
1: Listening to music, you know, going to the tractor show.
2: Which is
1: also
2: which
1: very cool.
2: It, yeah.
1: The tractor show is, again, something I don't know very much about, but I can recognize when, like, this is an antique.
2: Speaking
1: Someone has kept this
2: absolutely
1: going.
2: Absolutely.
1: And, like,
2: or taking this from a hunk,
1: yes,
2: to what it is now. Like, my dad got into, you know, fixing antique tractors years ago. There's just like classic cars, classic tractors are beauty in their own.
1: They're
2: incredible.
1: And what it just makes me appreciate, like, and I don't farm, but you see in Adair County, we're rural, you see,
2: yep,
1: farming operations happening. But the idea that this tractor from, you know, the 1920s or
2: years
1: whenever
2: ago,
1: that this is what they were using to farm the same land that's being farmed now.
2: Absolutely.
1: And how much dedication and time and how that has changed. But, like, being able to look back and appreciate the past is,
2: yep,
1: how you keep moving forward.
2: Well
1: so,
2: said.
1: Go take a stroll past those, you know.
2: Please.
1: Past the food trucks.
2: You can walk off some of the food. Keep walking, folks. Keep walking.
1: Yeah.
2: Mind your own. Say thank you.
1: All the advice that we're dishing out today.
2: So much advice.
1: I am excited, too. The Pet Parade is back.
2: Love
1: it. So tell your friends. We didn't get to do it last year, but it is back. The middle school FBLA is actually going to be putting it on. The registration is just something that you can donate to the Green River Animal Shelter.
2: Perfect.
1: Bring that, and then we'll collect everything, and then those kids will get to take that out there to the animal shelter.
2: Love it.
1: To help those pets. Because it is unfortunate, you know, not all pets have the type of owners who are going to enter them in this pooch,
2: yeah,
1: parade. But we do want to make sure that we let everyone know, FBLA, those kids are amazing.
2: They are.
1: They're so smart and they're so driven and they love the community too. And
2: they
1: they're
2: do.
1: Learning it now, like at the middle school level, because
2: that young
1: program's,
2: yes,
1: expanded. And I'm just real thankful about that. Kara Iqbal is one of the sponsors, so she'll be down there with the kids to help them. But
2: nice.
1: They are running the show.
2: Okay.
1: So they'll be taking care of it. Registration is at 9 in the morning in front of the Baptist Church right there on Greensburg Street. So
2: Pooch Parade is back this year.
1: It is.
2: Entry fee is a donation of food or whatever,
1: blankets,
2: to the Green River Animal
1: cleaning
2: Shelter.
1: Supplies, anything,
2: always needed.
1: You know, all,
2: yep,
1: that kind of stuff that they need for the animal shelter. So that's great. And they will be taking their little stroll around the square. And I love it.
2: Oh,
1: I love
2: great.
1: The costumes and the pet parents and how they match.
2: Some of those little doggies are so preppy.
1: They're
2: like,
1: so cute. And they're well behaved.
2: They really are.
1: So, yeah, that's handy too. But we'll have a registration form, and then the mayor will pick out her favorite and award a prize, and then we'll do 4 other prize baskets that'll be like,
2: some,
1: you know, gifts for the parent and then gifts
2: and the
1: for the pooch. So
2: love it.
1: And then the big thing, not that I don't want to leave anything off of the schedule, but we have so many things.
2: A lot.
1: And I'll be back.
2: You will. That's why.
1: I'll be back.
2: There's so much to talk about.
1: On Thursday to talk about some of the other things, genealogy and the photo contest and,
2: yeah,
1: Damon's CTA.
2: Their performance, yeah.
1: Cheer performing. But music, a little bit of everything this year. So besides what we have going on the second stage, where you'll hear some, like, show tunes, but then you're also going to hear some, like, old school music, just good music, some country music. But we also have a bluegrass band opening on Friday night.
2: I love that.
1: 101 Bluegrass. So
2: that's going to sound really good downtown.
1: Oh, I think it's going to be great.
2: Oh, man.
1: And I like that this year we do have on both nights, we've got like a variety. So we have bluegrass music opening on,
2: yeah,
1: Friday night. And then we have Back to Mac, which is a Fleetwood Mac cover band. I've seen them before. They're they're just, I'll be honest, the first time I went and saw them, I thought, no one is going to do Stevie Nicks like Stevie Nicks.
2: You were surprised?
1: I was just prepared, you know.
2: To be let down?
1: Yeah, because I love Fleetwood Mac. I was just prepared for it because it's so difficult to replicate.
2: It is.
1: And they do such a good job.
2: That's awesome.
1: They're very high energy, very authentic, very talented musicians. And they cover a wide gamut of, like, Fleetwood Mac from the beginning and then all of the different iterations of Fleetwood
2: Mac, all the different people. Yeah.
1: So I'm very, very excited to have them. And then Saturday, we have the opener. He goes by Just Brandon.
2: Just Brandon.
1: And he is from Southern Indiana. He's from Evansville. And he does a blend of country music and rap. And, like, before...
2: Everybody be cool. Shaboozy.
1: Yeah, a very similar kind of blend. A lot of what many of us grew up with listening to, like Southern rap kind of.
2: Gotcha.
1: But also with all of those down-home, like back roads country music, because that's what he grew up with as well. His dad played violin, so he listened to a lot of fiddle and a lot of that. And then, of course, you know, when you're young, you listen to a wide variety of music.
2: Indeed.
1: So you're influenced by a lot of different things. But he has, you know, a song called Bury Me on the Back Roads. It's about, like, your legacy, what you're leaving behind, you know, the farming community, things like that, that he wrote and produced himself.
2: That's cool.
1: He's young and getting started. He does have a following, but he is... we're excited to have him because, you know, Downtown Day serves everybody.
2: It does.
1: And every generation. And I think, you know, people, and a lot of people do because of social media and stuff. We all have very eclectic tastes now because we're exposed to so much
2: every day. Yep.
1: And then he's opening for Travis Bolt, who had his Grand Ole Opry debut back in May and has released his first, like, full-length LP.
2: That's awesome.
1: Which... If you haven't listened to it,
2: he's really good.
1: Look him up.
2: Yes. Familiar.
1: Yeah, he has a song right now. It's called Never Tried Cocaine. It's probably not what you think it is.
2: You hear that title, like,
1: but
2: whoa.
1: It is about, like, something that we all go through, you know, heartbreak, and then trying to figure out what is that thing that's going to make you feel better.
2: Absolutely.
1: Well described. So that's, and he's got a very gritty, like, what has become a little popular and found its way back to our ears.
2: Yeah.
1: A little grittier, that less cleaned up sound, not as overproduced.
2: Yep.
1: Then he also has a song called Blues at My Funeral that I love. I just think it's such a good, like, fun song. And it's a song that, you know, I think we all think, you know, no one wants anyone to be sad at their funeral because there's people we love and we don't want them to mourn us that way.
2: Right.
1: This is kind of that song.
2: That way.
1: Like, how do you want to be remembered?
2: Yeah.
1: So, just an excellent performer and super fun. It's very, very nice.
2: Well, with Travis, folks are getting an up-and-comer. And for years, we have all seen and heard folks, well, can we get somebody that's on the rise, that's coming up, not somebody that's... You know, 20 years ago. Nothing wrong with 20 years ago. Love 20 years ago.
1: I'm nostalgic.
2: Absolutely.
1: Heart. Like, I
2: love
1: still
2: it.
1: Listen to that music.
2: And that's not a shot any one way or the other, but this is an up and comer. This guy already made his Opry debut, as you mentioned.
1: Yeah.
2: So he's making a stop in Columbia.
1: I'm excited. And this is one of those things where, you know, you try to change it up a little bit.
2: Indeed.
1: You try to, like, bring something new, maybe. And, you know, ideally, Travis Bolt, like, blows up after this.
2: Good.
1: You know?
2: He absolutely. He's already made their Opry debut. So,
1: yeah,
2: like,
1: he's on his way. He is on his way. And this is the first, like, full-length LP that he's released.
2: Yeah.
1: And that's a big deal for...
2: It's huge.
1: You know, if you're, like, in that industry.
2: Yeah.
1: But I do hope that... I mean, Adair County as a whole is generally pretty open to everything. Like, we try to be... supportive of things. So I hope that, you know, when people come out, they'll listen, or maybe look him up, listen to him beforehand so you kind of know what you're
2: getting.
1: But I promise, like, a live performance is never the same as what you're going to hear like on Apple Music or Pandora or whatever, or on the radio station even. Like, it's just different seeing it like in person.
2: It's live. There's so much energy there. Yes, absolutely.
1: So, you know, give him a shot. He's
2: certainly.
1: We're excited to have him.
2: If he's not your taste, hey, there's so much more. Because as you pointed out, literally this year, Downtown Days has music for everybody. And if you all don't, well, somebody doesn't like music, and that's fine. it takes all kinds. That's fine.
1: No such thing.
2: That's fine. You want to bet?
1: People have to like music.
2: In the world we live in, you want to bet?
1: You're right. There's probably someone who doesn't.
2: Probably.
1: But yeah, I am excited. I think it's going to be fun. I think there is going to be a lot for everybody.
2: A lot.
1: I just think there's going to be, we will have a lot of the same things. A lot of the reasons that people come back year after year will be there.
2: Are there?
1: With a little bit of a twist. The hospitality tent, that's going to be back. It was such a big hit last year.
2: Love that.
1: It was great.
2: So much.
1: I think I've used up all of my words for the day.
2: So you're going to be quiet.
1: I should be quiet. So for my friends and family, thank Josh. I'll have to be quiet the rest of the day.
2: Well, my dear, thank you for everything that you do with Downtown Days, everything that you do for this community, whether it's Downtown Days, Bank of Columbia, not just you, but everybody at Downtown Days. Thank you all for the aggravation, the BS that you all have to go through that nobody knows about. And just everything that you all do to put this show on, thank you.
1: It's worth it. Like, I mean, the aggravation and the lost sleep and stuff, it really is all worth it. We wake up Sunday morning after Downtown Days.
2: Yeah.
1: And yes, you have, like,
2: you do just that.
1: You take a big breath.
2: Breathe.
1: It's like, okay, we survived it. Everything's great. And yeah, and then you start thinking about what can we do different for next year? How can we make it better? You know, when do we need to get started on this? That's one thing. This year, we did want to have a barbecue contest. We did have to cancel it because we just didn't have enough interest.
2: Gotcha.
1: So next year, we'll be putting it out there much earlier, opening up maybe a few more events as far as that goes. I do want to make sure that I say thank you to Hometown Butcher and Adair County Tourism because, like, all of the effort was already there for it.
2: Yeah.
1: We have all the rules. We have everything. We have, you know, a sponsor for the meets and all that kind of stuff. It just didn't happen this year. We just didn't have enough interest to support it. So next year, all of you dads
2: Indeed.
1: And moms
2: absolutely
1: that are grilling in your backyard and smoking meat overnight.
2: Like, come on.
1: That's what this contest is designed for.
2: Absolutely.
1: So
2: I like your style. There's a mama out there.
1: They can
2: do some meets. Like, absolutely.
1: Yeah.
2: Mamas.
1: Yeah.
2: Get ready for next year.
1: For sure.
2: Absolutely.
1: Oh, I would love it. I'd love to have a, like, Battle of the Sexes barbecue contest.
2: Look out now.
1: I know.
2: Look out.
1: I can't think about next year.
2: No, still this year.
1: I have to think about Friday and Saturday.
2: Friday and Saturday. This year. Yep. Downtown
1: so,
2: Days.
1: Y'all come out. We expect it to be a really good time.
2: Indeed. It's going to be a great time. My dear, thank you again.
1: Thank you, Josh.
2: I know you got to get, we'll see you again later this week.
1: I will be here Thursday.
2: Yes. We'll see you then.
1: Yes.
2: Thank you, dear.
1: Thank you.
2: You're very welcome. Andrea Feast, Downtown Days, North Century Pharmacy, presenting the Community Buzz on Hot Country
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1: I was all but 22, I think, at the time. I'd been out on the road, lonely at night. And it'd been a while.

0: That is Kane Brown, and he has got a woman. It's Country with Carson. 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
16: 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Winners must appear in person with proper positive legal identification to claim any prize Monday through Friday, excluding holidays, within 30 days, so the prize will be forfeited. Prizes will not be mailed or delivered. Any winner under the age of 18 must be accompanied by a parent or legal guardian. No trade or cash equivalent will be awarded for any contest prize. Any person or persons found to be in violation of these contest rules before, during, or after the respective contest or giveaway today will be disqualified and will not be eligible for future contests and giveaways.
17: Bright sunshine expected today. Daytime highs approaching 79. Winds out of the east around 5 miles per hour. Clear skies develop with fog at times. Tonight, lows level off around 48. High of 83 tomorrow. Clear skies and dry Thursday and Friday with highs in the low 80s. Taking a look at the extended forecast, 82 Saturday, 74 Sunday, and 79 on Monday. From the WAIN Weather Center, I'm meteorologist Paul Trombley. Currently 54.
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Find me at Carson On Air. That's Instagram, Facebook, Twitter. I got Bailey Zimmerman with Chevy Silverado. Heart of Country with Carson.

0: Somebody say so.
1: Dan and Shay, keeping us going through our Tuesday. Say so on Country with Carson.
2: October is peak for pumpkin flavors and apple flavors. 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And Looney Tunes, they're having a moment in 2026. There was this list compiled about 6 weeks ago of the greatest cartoon characters of all time. Bugs Bunny came in number one. Not only did Bugs beat out Mickey Mouse, Snoopy did too. Snoopy came in at number two, and I know that's not Looney Tunes, but man, the Big Mouse, he came in at three.
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22: 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Winners must appear in person with proper positive legal identification to claim any prize Monday through Friday, excluding holidays, within 30 days, so the prize will be forfeited. Prizes will not be mailed or delivered. Any winner under the age of 18 must be accompanied by a parent or legal guardian. No trade or cash equivalent will be awarded for any contest prize. Any person or persons found to be in violation of these contest rules before, during, or after the respective contest or giveaway will be disqualified and will not be eligible for future contests and giveaways. Hot Country, Cool Town. 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

Even if you didn't want to spend any money with the sales going on this week, I know we're all just taking a little peek. We're all just scrolling, just keeping our laptop screen turned away from everybody else. It's Corey Kent, Empty Words on Country with Carson.

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0: If you've ever gotten to be really, really up close at a concert, at a show, you got to wonder, does the artist, do the people on stage, do they notice you? In the front row, sometimes you see musicians that interact with those fans. Well, if you're watching a play, turns out they can see us when we're that close, too. There's a clip that's gone viral. Gillian Anderson from The X-Files, she's doing a play in London, and she was talking outside to some fans who have seen the play multiple times and have been sitting in the front row. And she said, you can't sit there. It's so distracting that I guess she notices them and she recognizes them. Now, she has come out and said that she knows these women and she doesn't want anything negative said. But because she recognizes them, I guess it kind of takes her out of it.
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5: ABC News, I'm Sherry Preston. Amid protests at Cornell University over the allegations of rape at a frat, ABC News is learning more about what the members of that fraternity did to try to deal with it afterwards. Here's ABC's Aaron Katursky.
6: ABC News reviewed text messages some of the frat brothers exchanged that appear to show a scramble to contain the fallout after Cornell temporarily suspended the Chi Phi chapter. When was the last time you spoke to Jane Doe? The fraternity president asked. Yesterday. What's the plan of action? Should I call her? I don't think she would have reported this. ABC News also obtained videos of interviews with witnesses, one of whom tells Cornell investigators the fraternity brothers tried to get their story straight.
5: Secretary of State Marco Rubio calls for transparency from Russia amid worries about the death of a worker at a plague research institute in Siberia. The $81 billion deal merging Skydance with Warner Brothers is done. The two companies officially finishing the deal this morning. This is ABC News.
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20: Bright sunshine expected today. Daytime highs approaching 79. Winds out of the east around 5 miles per hour. Clear skies develop with fog at times. Tonight, lows level off around 48. High of 83 tomorrow. Clear skies and dry Thursday and Friday with highs in the low 80s. Taking a look at the extended forecast, 82 Saturday, 74 Sunday, and 79 on Monday. From the WAIN Weather Center, I'm meteorologist Paul Trombley. Right now, 62.
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a song you've been waiting on, something that you wanted to hear today, just let me know. You can text me. You can call 800-667-8686. It's Morgan Wallen. Don't wait. On Country with Carson. Wouldn't you

We are wrapping up music from John Morgan, Kid Myself. It's Country with Carson. I appreciate the need to keep our data secure. I appreciate when companies really try to help me out with internet security, making sure my email is going to be as locked down as it can be. But Microsoft, there's got to be a better way. Authenticator is just a hassle. It's just a headache. And it's not something that comes up much. It's basically one day a year when our subscription for Outlook renews. And then we have to enter a password. And does anybody remember the password for the company? Who's got it? Okay. Yeah. Oh, do you have Authenticator on your phone? Can you go help them out at the desk over here? I get it. In the grand scheme of life, it's not that big a deal. It's only the one day a year, the one work day of a year where it basically takes up an entire hour. Hey!

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11: 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Winners must appear in person with proper positive legal identification to claim any prize Monday through Friday, excluding holidays, within 30 days, so the prize will be forfeited. Prizes will not be mailed or delivered. Any winner under the age of 18 must be accompanied by a parent or legal guardian. No trade or cash equivalent will be awarded for any contest prize. Any person or persons found to be in violation of these contest rules before, during, or after the respective contest or giveaway will be disqualified and will not be eligible for future contests and giveaways.
12: Bright sunshine expected today. Daytime highs approaching 79. Winds out of the east around 5 miles per hour. Clear skies develop with fog at times. Tonight, lows level off around 48. High of 83 tomorrow. Clear skies and dry Thursday and Friday with highs in the low 80s. Taking a look at the extended forecast, 82 Saturday, 74 Sunday, and 79 on Monday. From the WAIN Weather Center, I'm meteorologist Paul Trombley. Right now, 62.
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0: So glad that we have got each other to make it through this workday. We just heard from Stella Lefty on Country with Carson, Boston. Baby names go in and out of fashion. It's usually a decades-long cycle. Vintage baby names are very big right now. But when we say vintage, we're talking about a century ago. Things like Eleanor and Violet. But then you have Crystal and Heather. Very big in the 80s, still not vintage enough to be back in favor. Those have definitely fallen down. Then you have the internet that has made a name like Karen very, very unpopular. And then you add in technology. As you can imagine, Alexa has seen a very, very steep decline.
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Just one of those days. My hair was not working this morning. And I get it. People at work, they see me every day. They're not going to notice. But I don't know. It could be. It's Luke Combs, Rethink Some Things on Country with Carson.

0: For those days when your favorite coworker is the coffee maker, you've got great country music to keep you going. 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

0: It's still too early to know for sure, but forecasters and meteorologists have been talking about travel plans for Thanksgiving and Christmas because of the super El Nino, that the weather we're going to see associated with it. It could actually be beneficial to our holiday travel plans, that we might see less snow, we might see less ice, that it could be warmer. That doesn't mean we won't see some precipitation, though, that we could see very heavy rainfall, just not of the freezing variety.
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4: ABC News, I'm Sherry Preston. It's official. The Skydance Paramount deal is complete. The $81 billion takeover of Warner Brothers Discovery now creates the biggest movie studio in the country and combines networks like CNN and CBS, as well as HBO Max and Paramount Plus. A scientist in Russia who worked at a lab specializing in pneumonic plague has died. Secretary of State Marco Rubio talking about it as hundreds of people are now being monitored.
5: Anytime you hear that there's some disease that infected someone in a lab anywhere in the world, you're going to be concerned about it, especially given recent events not so long ago, obviously in 2021. So in 2020, when we saw that happen. That said, it would be irresponsible for me here to sit and speculate because we just don't have all the information yet.
4: British police arresting a seventh man in connection with that security incident at a U.S.-based airbase. A scientist who helped demystify a rare group of neutrinos, tiny cosmic particles, has been awarded the Nobel Prize in Physics. This is ABC News.
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16: Bright sunshine expected today. Daytime highs approaching 79. Winds out of the east around 5 miles per hour. Clear skies develop with fog at times. Tonight, lows level off around 48. High of 83 tomorrow. Clear skies and dry Thursday and Friday with highs in the low 80s. Taking a look at the extended forecast, 82 Saturday, 74 Sunday, and 79 on Monday. From the WAIN Weather Center, I'm meteorologist Paul Trombley. Right now, it's 67 degrees.
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0: Music from Riley Green taking us through our workday. Think as you drunk on Country with Carson. It's real easy to make fun of the crazy cat lady, but that crazy cat lady might in fact be the happiest person you know. That there's a new study out showing that the happiest countries in the world have more cats. More cats per person had higher levels of happiness. They bring companionship, emotional support. And so maybe we should be aspiring to being that crazy cat lady in our Golden Girls years.
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14: 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Prizes will not be mailed or delivered. Any winner under the age of 18 must be accompanied by a parent or legal guardian. No trade or cash equivalent will be awarded for any contest prize. Any person or persons found to be in violation of these contest rules before, during, or after the respective contest or giveaway will be disqualified and will not be eligible for future contests and giveaways.
15: Bright sunshine expected today. Daytime highs approaching 79. Winds out of the east around 5 miles per hour. Clear skies develop with fog at times. Tonight, lows level off around 48. High of 83 tomorrow. Clear skies and dry Thursday and Friday with highs in the low 80s. Taking a look at the extended forecast, 82 Saturday, 74 Sunday, and 79 on Monday. From the WAIN Weather Center, I'm meteorologist Paul Trombley. Right now, it's 67 degrees.
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0: Keeping us going through our Tuesday, Megan Maroney, Medicine, on Country with Carson. Taking your napkin off your lap and putting it next to your plate when you're out eating, when you're out at a restaurant, that's an easy way for the server to know that you're done, as opposed to that awkward, hey, you've had some food, but you've been talking a lot to your friends or your family, whoever you're out with, and they say, are you all set? No, I'm still working. Putting that napkin next to your plate is the signal, is the sign that they can come take the dishes. But we shouldn't be putting the napkin in the dish itself, because it can soak up, maybe if there's a sauce there or some ketchup, it just makes things even dirtier. So instead, put that napkin to the side of your plate to let them know that you're all set.
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14: 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Winners must appear in person with proper positive legal identification to claim any prize Monday through Friday, excluding holidays, within 30 days, so the prize will be forfeited. Prizes will not be mailed or delivered. Any winner under the age of 18 must be accompanied by a parent or legal guardian. No trade or cash equivalent will be awarded for any contest prize. Any person or persons found to be in violation of these contest rules before, during, or after the respective contest or giveaway will be disqualified and will not be eligible for future contests and giveaways.
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1: 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Nobody's singing the harmony. 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

0: Doesn't matter how bougie ramen gets, doesn't matter how much you want me to pay for it at a fancy restaurant, I still think of ramen as that dorm room food, as the food when you were in your first place, you had just moved out of your parents' house. If you've got a couple of bucks, you knew you could eat because you had ramen. And Kraft is getting into it. Kraft Mac and Cheese, specifically the blue box. 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Let's get into the ramen space. So starting next year, we're going to see the Kraft Cheesy Ramen lineup. That's pork, chicken, and spicy.
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6: ABC News, I'm Sherry Preston. Skydance owned Paramount has now closed its $81 billion takeover of Warner Brothers Discovery. Those two big studios, as well as HBO Max, Paramount Plus, CBS, and CNN, all now under one roof. President Trump, during a campaign stop in Nebraska, seeming to suggest last night that San Diego and Los Angeles could be taken out by Iran if Iran were to get a nuclear weapon. With reaction this morning, ABC's Karen Travers.
7: Governor Gavin Newsom of California said that these comments were deranged and dangerous. The mayor of Los Angeles, Karen Bass, said that the role of the president is to protect the country, not to actively threaten it and encourage attacks on American lives. And we also heard from the mayor of San Diego, who said that that city is not collateral damage, not expensive.
6: Tens of thousands of demonstrators marching across France, waving flags, blocking school doors in support of more education funding. In the UK, a seventh man now arrested in connection with that security incident. This is ABC News.
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19: Ample sunshine expected this afternoon with daytime highs approaching 79. Easterly winds around 5 miles per hour. Clear skies develop with fog at times. Tonight, lows level off around 48. Mainly clear skies. Tomorrow, daytime highs approaching 83. Dry Thursday and Friday under sunny skies with highs in the low 80s. From the WAIN Weather Center, I'm meteorologist Jennifer Wojcicki. Right now, 69.
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Did a really hard workout yesterday. Got on the scale this morning and somehow, how have I gained weight? I know I shouldn't weigh myself every day, but it's a habit I will never break. It's Jason Aldean. Don't tell me. Part of Country with Carson.

0: just heard from Tucker Wetmore. Who told you that? On Country with Carson. It is not a coincidence that National Taco Day falls on a Tuesday. It is designed that way. Today is National Taco Day, and it's celebrated on the first Tuesday in October, although there are a lot of us that will do Taco Tuesday on the regular, and honestly, Taco Friday and Taco Sunday, that it's just... it's that meal that whether you're putting it together at home or you're looking for a place to go out to dinner, it's just everybody's all in and everybody's happy with the decision. 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
3: Kentucky State Police found and rearrested Charles Randall last night around 9 p.m. Randall, an inmate in the Whitley County Detention Center, escaped after several inmates assaulted officers during a routine cell check on Sunday night. He's now being charged with escape, assault on an officer, and attempted murder in addition to rape, sexual assault, and incest that he was charged with last year. And in other news, more than 120,000 cases of Gatorade have been recalled in 37 states, including Kentucky, because of undeclared food coloring found in the products. 28-ounce bottles of lemon-lime, lemon-lime zero, orange, and orange zero are the flavors being recalled. It is being classified as a Class 2 designation, which means there can be temporary or medically reversible health consequences. I'm Daniel Barnard.
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14: Ample sunshine expected this afternoon with daytime highs approaching 79. Easterly winds around 5 miles per hour. Clear skies develop with fog at times. Tonight, lows level off around 48. Mainly clear skies. Tomorrow, daytime highs approaching 83. Dry Thursday and Friday under sunny skies with highs in the low 80s. From the WAIN Weather Center, I'm meteorologist Jennifer Wojcicki. Right now, 69.
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0: Music from Hardy and a whole big bunch of his buddies. That's MacArthur on Country with Carson. The merger between Paramount and Warner Brothers was finally closed today, and now that brings HBO Max and Paramount Plus, two streaming services, they're going to be in the same company. So do those streaming services merge too? If so, I have a request. Can you get rid of Paramount Plus and just put it all in the HBO Max app? Because I don't know what it is about Paramount Plus. I can never get it to work right. I've tried it on my Roku. I've tried it on my Prime Stick. I really only can watch episodes of Dexter at the gym, and I understand. That is very unique to me problem, but considering this deal is worth $110 billion, can we get some app guys working on this?
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17: 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Winners must appear in person with proper positive legal identification to claim any prize Monday through Friday, excluding holidays, within 30 days, so the prize will be forfeited. Prizes will not be mailed or delivered. Any winner under the age of 18 must be accompanied by a parent or legal guardian. No trade or cash equivalent will be awarded for any contest prize. Any person or persons found to be in violation of these contest rules before, during, or after the respective contest or giveaway will be disqualified and will not be eligible for future contests and giveaways.
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0: Country with Carson. 1-800-667-8686. 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

0: I think it was last year, there was a scam going around. You get a text message saying you'd run through a toll and you hadn't paid, so now you've got to click this link and make sure your account is current. Otherwise, you could be in some serious financial and legal trouble with the DMV. Of course, those were scammers, and that had nothing to do with actual government agencies. Well, now those scammers are using FBI and DEA and Secret Service phone numbers, as well as the names of legitimate agents, trying to get money out of people. If you get one of these phone calls, if you happen to answer it, just hang up. And if you do want to verify, you can always call into these agencies, but chances are, no, they haven't been trying to reach you.
1: 1-800-667-8686. Dial them up now.
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6: ABC News, I'm Chuck Sievertson. News from a new giant media conglomerate in past hours is that it's a done deal. Skydance completed its takeover of Warner Brothers Discovery. The new company owns not only Paramount, Paramount Plus, and Warner Brothers, but also HBO Max, CBS, and CNN. State attorneys general who sued but failed to stop the merger turned out to be right. They claim jobs will be lost, and the new Skydance company lost no time today announcing layoffs are coming. The goal, $6 billion in cost savings over 3 years. White House saying President Trump's comments yesterday at the Nebraska rally about Iran, if it gets nuclear weapons, were about the danger to U.S. cities. Democrats like California Governor Gavin Newsom using words like deranged. The specific Trump comment.
7: They can take out a city. Let them take out Los Angeles. Let them take out San Diego.
6: This is ABC News.
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11: Ample sunshine expected this afternoon, with daytime highs approaching 79. Easterly winds around 5 miles per hour. Clear skies develop with fog at times. Tonight, lows level off around 48. Mainly clear skies. Tomorrow, daytime highs approaching 83. Dry Thursday and Friday under sunny skies with highs in the low 80s. From the WAIN Weather Center, I'm meteorologist Jennifer Wojcicki. Currently 72.
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1: Cody Johnson, horseback. It's Country with Carson. The last of the general circulation pennies, the last that we would use in cash transactions, those were minted last year. So now there is formal legislation about how to round up or down, that if you do want to pay cash somewhere, but if they can't make exact change because they don't have pennies or you don't have pennies, that if it ends in 1, 2, 6, or 7, they should round down to the nearest nickel. But anything that's 3, 4, 8, or 9, that would round up. And I think I told you, I found that the other day, that I went to go buy a drink at the drive-thru and it cost me $2.03. When I handed them the quarter, I got back 2 dimes. Yes, they basically charged me an extra 2 cents on my Diet Coke.
2: 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It's like finger aerobics. This is Country with Carson.
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16: 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Winners must appear in person with proper positive legal identification to claim any prize Monday through Friday, excluding holidays, within 30 days, so the prize will be forfeited. Prizes will not be mailed or delivered. Any winner under the age of 18 must be accompanied by a parent or legal guardian. No trade or cash equivalent will be awarded for any contest prize. Any person or persons found to be in violation of these contest rules before, during, or after the respective contest or giveaway will be disqualified and will not be eligible for future contests and giveaways.
17: Ample sunshine expected this afternoon with daytime highs approaching 79. Easterly winds around 5 miles per hour. Clear skies develop with fog at times. Tonight, lows level off around 48. Mainly clear skies. Tomorrow, daytime highs approaching 83. Dry Thursday and Friday under sunny skies with highs in the low 80s. From the WAIN Weather Center, I'm meteorologist Jennifer Wojcicki. Currently 72.
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0: Blake Shelton taking us through our Tuesday. Let him in anyway. On Country with Carson. The 6-10 cleaning method has gained some traction in parceling out our daily chores and making some of them, yes, potentially every day, but then some of them weekly. 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
11: 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Please be advised of the following rules. No purchase necessary. 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Winners must appear in person with proper positive legal identification. Claim any prize Monday through Friday, excluding holidays, within 30 days, so the prize will be forfeited. Prizes will not be mailed or delivered. Any winner under the age of 18 must be accompanied by a parent or legal guardian. No trade or cash equivalent will be awarded for any contest prize. Any person or persons found to be in violation of these contest rules before, during, or after the respective contest or giveaway will be disqualified and will not be eligible for future contests and giveaways. Today's best new country, Hot Country 93.5.

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Some days your arm workout comes from styling your hair. Through them all, you've got country.

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0: My mother has found this new scent of fall candle, and she is enamored. The last three times we've been on the phone, she has talked to me about it. She really wants to send me one, but she said the shipping is outrageous. Mind you, this is not a boutique candle in her town. This is not something that's locally made. No, I think she got it at Kohl's. It's just the shipping prices were a lot. So she was going to buy a bunch, have them shipped to her. Then she's going to wrap one up and send it to me. And I was like, okay, hold on. My brother is coming to visit me next week. I said, just give it to him. Just give it to him. He can take it on the plane. Can you take a candle on a plane? Yes, Mom. I Googled it, and you can, as long as it's not a gel candle, because the gel falls under the TSA guidelines. But yes, and I called my brother. I said, look, she's going to give you this candle. She's going to want you to give it to me. And if it never makes it here, it's okay. We can just tell her it did, and it smelled amazing, right? It's just theater of the mind.
1: Call Carson, 1-800-667-8686.
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17: 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Winners must appear in person with proper positive legal identification. Claim any prize Monday through Friday, excluding holidays, within 30 days, so the prize will be forfeited. Prizes will not be mailed or delivered. Any winner under the age of 18 must be accompanied by a parent or legal guardian. No trade or cash equivalent will be awarded for any contest prize. Any person or persons found to be in violation of these contest rules before, during, or after the respective contest or giveaway will be disqualified and will not be eligible for future contests and giveaways.
18: Ample sunshine expected this afternoon, with daytime highs approaching 79. Easterly winds around 5 miles per hour. Clear skies develop with fog at times. Tonight, lows level off around 48. Mainly clear skies. Tomorrow, daytime highs approaching 83. Dry Thursday and Friday under sunny skies with highs in the low 80s. From the WAIN Weather Center, I'm meteorologist Jennifer Wojcicki. Right now, 74.
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20: ABC News, I'm Chuck Sievertson. Breaking news, Cornell University has tapped a law firm, Kings & Spaulding, to conduct the investigation into the school's handling of Jane Doe's gang rape allegations. Sally Yates will lead it. She's a former acting U.S. Attorney General. Despite steep tariffs by the U.S., the difference between what the U.S. imports and what it exports got wider last month, says ABC's Jim Ryan.
21: The Commerce Department says goods and services coming into the country totaled $421 billion in August. The outgoing topped $315 billion.
20: Skydance announces it has completed its takeover of Warner Brothers Discovery. It owns not only Paramount, Paramount Plus, Warner Brothers, also HBO Max, CBS, CNN. New mega media company losing no time today announcing layoffs are coming to cut $6 billion over 3 years. An L.A. County couple with 21 children born through the surrogacy company they owned have now been arrested on various charges. This is ABC News.
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0: Megan Maroney, There's Medicine. Coming up, let's get to music from David Lee Murphy, Stella Lefty, and Vincent Mason.
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2: And here's Clark with the weather. 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
6: Ample sunshine expected this afternoon, with daytime highs approaching 79. Easterly winds around 5 miles per hour. Clear skies develop with fog at times. Tonight, lows level off around 48. Mainly clear skies. Tomorrow, daytime highs approaching 83. Dry Thursday and Friday under sunny skies with highs in the low 80s. From the WAIN Weather Center, I'm meteorologist Jennifer Wojcicki. Currently 76.
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0: big stadium tour planned for next year. There's Kenny Chesney with Remember Me That Way. Stick around as we wrap up this hour. Next hour kicks off with, well, actually, we're going to try to squeeze him in, the guy that's going on tour with Kenny Chesney. Eric Church is on the way. And speaking of him, did you see him last night? He was the halftime performance for the Saints game. Yeah, I didn't know that they do halftime performances, but pretty special game there for New Orleans. Yes, 25 years since Hurricane Katrina. Pretty crazy. So, yes, that was pretty cool to see him out there on stage. Big surprise. We got to see Eric Church performing live last night during Monday Night Football.
1: 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Winners must appear in person with proper positive legal identification. Claim any prize Monday through Friday, excluding holidays, within 30 days, so the prize will be forfeited. Prizes will not be mailed or delivered. Any winner under the age of 18 must be accompanied by a parent or legal guardian. No trade or cash equivalent will be awarded for any contest prize. Any person or persons found to be in violation of these contest rules before, during, or after the respective contest or giveaway will be disqualified and will not be eligible for future contests and giveaways.
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1: It was painted red, the stripe was white, it was 18 feet from the bow to the stern light. Second hand from a dealer in Atlanta, I rode up with Daddy when he went there to get her.

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2: ABC News, I'm Chuck Sievertson. To independently conduct an investigation into Cornell's handling of Jane Doe's gang rape allegations, the university has hired a law firm, Kings & Spalding. Skydance announces it has completed its takeover of Warner Brothers Discovery. The new, even more giant media company owns not only Paramount, Paramount Plus, and Warner Brothers, but also HBO Max, CBS, and CNN. It reduces competition, says ABC News legal analyst Kim Whaley.
3: We've got a series of statutes dating back to the 19th century that basically represent the idea that competition is good for consumers. If you've got a bunch of hamburger restaurants on the street, the price will go down.
2: Skydance already announcing layoffs are coming. Russia providing few details about a case of suspected plague in a Siberian research lab. Area hospitals are under a quarantine. Palestinian officials condemning home demolitions in East Jerusalem. This is ABC News.
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6: WAIN Weather. Ample sunshine expected this afternoon, with daytime highs approaching 79. Winds out of the east, around 5 miles per hour. Clear skies again tonight. Lows dip down to about 48. Lots of sunshine tomorrow, 82. Lots of sunshine and dry Thursday and Friday, mid-80s. Thursday, low 80s by Friday. From the WAIN Weather Center, I'm meteorologist Jennifer Wojcicki. Currently, 76.
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0: Hudson Westbrook with Painted You Pretty. Russell Dickerson and Blake Shelton coming up. We'll get to Kevin Powers as well. And Coca-Cola shaking things up. They've got this whole launch plan for 2027 with some new flavors that are unexpected and some kind of expected, like Coca-Cola Cherry Lime. Have we not had that already? That feels like one we would have already tested out, but maybe not. That one's going to be hitting shelves in February, but Coca-Cola Strawberry Float, very timely, I would say, because it feels like a summertime drink. Yes, we're going to be getting that next summer. It sounds like there's a few other ones that they're trying to finalize, but Coke fans, I guess you now have something to look forward to next year.
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5: Ample sunshine expected this afternoon with daytime highs approaching 79. Winds out of the east around 5 miles per hour. Clear skies again tonight. Lows dip down to about 48. Lots of sunshine tomorrow, 82. Lots of sunshine and dry Thursday and Friday, mid-80s. Thursday, low 80s by Friday. From the WAIN Weather Center, I'm meteorologist Jennifer Wojcicki. Currently 76.
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0: Kevin Powers with Shaboozy. It's called Move On. Wrapping up this hour, we're going to move on to the next hour with music from Zach John King. Got another liquid story for you. This time about whiskey. I don't know if this is the best use of whiskey. You can decide for yourself coming up next hour. We'll also get to Blake Whiten.
1: 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Prizes will not be mailed or delivered. Any winner under the age of 18 must be accompanied by a parent or legal guardian. No trade or cash equivalent will be awarded for any contest prize. Any person or persons found to be in violation of these contest rules before, during, or after the respective contest or giveaway will be disqualified and will not be eligible for future contests and giveaways.
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1: ABC News, I'm Chuck Sievertson. A house of horrors is what California officials are calling a home where they say nearly two dozen children were living, many allegedly abused. The parents have been charged with child abuse and neglect.
2: Another surrogate, they said that they were seeking the miracle baby, and they paid that surrogate $135,000.
1: LA County DA Nathan Hochman says all the children were born by a surrogate mothers. Pleading guilty, a former CIA officer in federal court today, David Rush, was accused of stealing tens of millions of dollars while employed by the government. Cornell announcing it has hired a law firm for an independent investigation into its handling of Jane Doe's gang rape allegations. In charge, former Deputy Attorney General Sally Yates. Skydance announces it has completed its takeover of Warner Brothers Discovery, now owning Paramount Movie Studio, Warner Brothers, HBO Max, CBS, CNN, and more. It's announcing layoffs are coming. This is ABC News.
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10: Clear skies tonight with lows around 48. Winds out of the east around 5 miles per hour. Daytime highs approaching 82. Tomorrow, mainly sunny skies. Lows dip down to about 53. Tomorrow night, mainly clear skies. Ample sunshine and dry Thursday and Friday, mid-80s. Thursday, low 80s by Friday. From the WAIN Weather Center, I'm meteorologist Jennifer Wojcicki. Right now, it's 76 degrees.
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0: Jacob Hackworth, what took you so long? Let's talk whiskey in space. It's a first of its kind experiment. Engineers are sending Scotch whiskey into orbit, and this is planned for 2028, but they just want to see how it ages in space. Yeah, a satellite's going to carry whiskey samples and their base ingredients on a 5-year mission. They're going to endure the extreme temperature swings of space, which would range from 238 degrees to 392 degrees. So what's the point? The drastic shifts could accelerate the whiskey maturation process, and that leads to unique flavors that can't be replicated on Earth. That's very interesting. If you're a whiskey drinker, then this probably is kind of interesting to you. So researchers from the University of Glasgow believe this experiment could pave the way for producing really bold whiskeys with complex profiles. They say whiskey's aging process and how it breathes in wooden casks isn't fully understood, but the microgravity environment might reveal some intriguing insights. Okay, so I know many of you are like, but do we not have better things to study? Some of you think this is very cool. Either way, it's a 5-year study, so we'll just have to wait and see.
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3: The Kentucky Department for Public Health is confirming additional measles cases in the state. Officials say they now know of 94 instances of the illness this year. Christian County has seen the most cases at 44, followed by 23 in Trigg County. Experts say only one of these infections appears to have developed in an individual who has had at least 2 recorded MMR vaccinations. A man who escaped from the Whitley County Detention Center on Sunday night is now back in custody. Kentucky State Police say 42-year-old Charles Randall was apprehended shortly after 9 o'clock last night. Details on where he was found have still not been released. Randall was initially jailed on rape and sexual abuse charges. He now faces additional counts, including attempted murder and assault of a police officer. I'm Joe Lincoln.
2: This is the Kentucky News Network.
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7: Clear skies tonight with lows around 48. Winds out of the east around 5 miles per hour. Daytime highs approaching 82. Tomorrow, mainly sunny skies. Lows dip down to about 53. Tomorrow night, mainly clear skies. Ample sunshine and dry Thursday and Friday, mid-80s. Thursday, low 80s by Friday.
8: From the WAIN Weather Center, I'm meteorologist Jennifer Wojcicki.
7: Right now, it's 76 degrees.
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2: ABC News, I'm Chuck Sievertson. A house of horrors is what California officials are calling a home where they say nearly two dozen children were living, many allegedly abused. The parents have been charged with child abuse and neglect.
3: Another surrogate, they said that they were seeking the miracle baby, and they paid that surrogate $135,000.
2: LA County DA Nathan Hochman says all the children were born by a surrogate mothers. Pleading guilty, a former CIA officer in federal court today, David Rush, who's accused of stealing tens of millions of dollars while employed by the government. Cornell announcing it has hired a law firm for an independent investigation into its handling of Jane Doe's gang rape allegations. In charge, former Deputy Attorney General Sally Yates. Skydance announces it has completed its takeover of Warner Brothers Discovery, now owning Paramount Movie Studio, Warner Brothers, HBO Max, CBS, CNN, and more. It's announcing layoffs are coming. This is ABC News.
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11: Clear skies tonight with lows around 48. Winds out of the east around 5 miles per hour. Daytime highs approaching 82. Tomorrow, mainly sunny skies. Lows dip down to about 53. Tomorrow night, mainly clear skies. Ample sunshine and dry Thursday and Friday, mid-80s. Thursday, low 80s by Friday. From the WAIN Weather Center, I'm meteorologist Jennifer Wojcicki. Currently 77.
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0: Tucker Wetmore with Who Told You That. Coming up, what's on TV tonight? We'll run down that list for you. Sarah Evans is coming up, plus Shaboozy with Jelly Roll.
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0: on TV tonight. Baseball fans watching the Dodgers play in Atlanta. We've got Dancing with the Stars is all new, and you guys do not miss it, because even if you're like me, I'm not a huge Dancing with the Stars fan, but tonight's theme is Mariah Carey night. So you're going to love the music no matter what you think of the dancing. That's on ABC. Also got the season premiere of NCIS on CBS, and The Voice is all new on NBC.
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2: The Kentucky Department for Public Health is confirming additional measles cases in the state. Officials say they now know of 94 instances of the illness this year. Christian County has seen the most cases at 44, followed by 23 in Trigg County. Experts say only one of these infections appears to have developed in an individual who has had at least two recorded MMR vaccinations. A man who escaped from the Whitley County Detention Center on Sunday night is now back in custody. Kentucky State Police say 42-year-old Charles Randall was apprehended shortly after 9 o'clock last night. Details on where he was found have still not been released. Randall was initially jailed on rape and sexual abuse charges. He now faces additional counts, including attempted murder and assault of a police officer. I'm Joe Lincoln.
1: This is the Kentucky News Network.
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7: Clear skies tonight with lows around 48. Winds out of the east around 5 miles per hour. Daytime highs approaching 82. Tomorrow, mainly sunny skies. Lows dip down to about 53. Tomorrow night, mainly clear skies. Ample sunshine and dry Thursday and Friday, mid-80s. Thursday, low 80s by Friday. From the WAIN Weather Center, I'm meteorologist Jennifer Wojcicki. Currently 77.
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1: He's a ranch hand in a pinch, man. Hotter than the red on the cattle brand. 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

0: Horseback.
1: Cody Johnson's Horseback. It's Marcy, and I hope your Tuesday is going great. It is October 6th. Your music rolls on. Next hour, we kick it off with Sam Hunt, followed by Luke Combs and Mackenzie Porter. Don't go anywhere.
2: 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Winners must appear in person with proper positive legal identification. Claim any prize Monday through Friday, excluding holidays, within 30 days, so the prize will be forfeited. Prizes will not be mailed or delivered. Any winner under the age of 18 must be accompanied by a parent or legal guardian. No trade or cash equivalent will be awarded for any contest prize. Any person or persons found to be in violation of these contest rules before, during, or after the respective contest or giveaway will be disqualified and will not be eligible for future contests and giveaways.
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1: ABC News, I'm Chuck Sievertson. Against all odds, says a statement from her lawyers, Krista Pike, seriously injured in a botched execution in Tennessee, is conscious, speaking, and continues to receive critical medical care. A house of horrors is what California officials are calling a home where they say 21 children were living. They say all were born by a surrogate mothers. The parents have been charged with child abuse. Los Angeles County Sheriff Robert Luna.
2: At the center of this investigation are children who, based on the evidence that has been uncovered, were subjected to horrific abuse.
1: The FBI announces an arrest of an American from Bellingham, Washington, who they say helped another gunman in a deadly school shooting earlier this year in British Columbia. Cornell University has tapped a law firm, Kings and Spalding, to conduct the investigation into the school's handling of Jane Doe's gang rape allegations. This is ABC News.
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5: WAIN weather. Clear skies tonight with lows around 48. Winds out of the east around 5 miles per hour. Daytime highs approaching 82. Tomorrow, mainly sunny skies. Lows dip down to about 53. Tomorrow night, mainly clear skies. Ample sunshine and dry Thursday and Friday, mid-80s. Thursday, low 80s by Friday. From the WAIN Weather Center, I'm meteorologist Jennifer Wojcicki. Right now, it's 73 degrees.
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0: Empty words from Corey Kent, and 76% of people say they're not planning to dress up for Halloween this year. This is adult. Do you dress up is my question. So I will say back in my 20s, before kids, all of that, for sure, we were dressing up and it was, you know, a sexy anything. That's basically it. That's how we dressed up. We went out to the bars. It was a totally different world and life than what we live now. Of course, it's all about the kids and making sure that they're having fun, and I love it. My husband and I, every once in a while, we'll dress up. We've got some costumes that are in the attic. Maybe we'll pull them out, especially if there's going to be some sort of party. You know, one of our friends will throw a party with all the kids, and that's always fun. But I will tell you, though, when it comes down to it, if I don't have a specific reason to dress up, I'm typically too cold to bother. Yes, those Halloween nights, taking them out trick-or-treating, yeah, I'm dressing up in a warm jacket and sweatpants. That's my costume.
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5: Clear skies tonight with lows around 48. Winds out of the east around 5 miles per hour. Daytime highs approaching 82. Tomorrow, mainly sunny skies. Lows dip down to about 53. Tomorrow night, mainly clear skies. Ample sunshine and dry Thursday and Friday, mid-80s. Thursday, low 80s by Friday. From the WAIN Weather Center, I'm meteorologist Jennifer Wojcicki. Currently 71.
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0: Shaboozy with Cowgirl. We've got another hour ahead, but I am out the door. Stick around. Music from Lauren Elena, Chase Matthew, Lainey Wilson, and Randy Houser all on the way. I'll join you tomorrow. Get you halfway through the work week. Talk to you soon.
1: 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Prizes will not be mailed or delivered. Any winner under the age of 18 must be accompanied by a parent or legal guardian. No trade or cash equivalent will be awarded for any contest prize. Any person or persons found to be in violation of these contest rules before, during, or after the respective contest or giveaway will be disqualified and will not be eligible for future contests and giveaways.
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